0: about that big top of the hour announcement? 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It's the Wrangler in Cash giveaway, and I will give you details up next on The Fox.
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0: Brian the Fox. It's Ellie hanging out with you, and we have a huge announcement. If you missed it this morning, it is time. 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
5: From the K8 Storm Team, mostly cloudy skies tonight with lows in the upper 60s. Tomorrow for your Friday, you're looking at sunshine with highs in the upper 80s. Rain chances are going to be Friday night and Saturday, so keep that in mind as you plan your weekend. Looking at a 50% chance right now. It is going to get hotter, though. Highs in the low 90s on Saturday, mid-90s Sunday, and upper 90s by Monday. Right now in downtown Jonesboro from the First National Bank Foxhole, it's 80 degrees.

In case you didn't know, that's Brett Young on 104.9 The Fox. And in case you didn't know, tomorrow's Friday. I know sometimes you feel like your head's spinning as you, you're just trucking through the week with your head down and nose down. But hey, just so you know, it's Friday tomorrow. Woohoo!

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0: Nuts, Don't We on 104.9 at the Fox. I'm cracking up. I had somebody listening last night, Mike Malone with Joe's Tire, and he texted me when I told my dad happy birthday on the air and said happy retirement. I was joking, and he texted me. He said, "You got me." So sorry if I punked you last night. He is not retiring, at least yet. He's 65, so we'll see. Well, my prediction is when we have the second kid. So if you see us with a pregnancy announcement, number one, pray for me because it wasn't on purpose if it's anytime soon. Second of all in God's timing, I'll say that. Second of all, if you see that, gear up because I think that'll be what it is. But I literally, one thing I will say is we have never seriously talked about it. I think that's one of those things, just like you guys, I probably just don't want to know when he's going to. So I truly don't know. I couldn't give you any insight. So I'm just going to keep soaking in. I call him Dumb and Dumber. Soaking in Staff and Frigo, Dumb and Dumber every morning I can until they call it quits. But hopefully that's not anytime soon. I think they'll do it forever.
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Shaboozy and Jelly Roll, that is Amen on 104.9 The Fox, and we are almost to Stuff the Bus. 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

0: country. That is Shane Proffitt on 104.9 The Fox, and amen to that. It's Ellie, and we are coming up on Stuff the Bus. It's a week from this Saturday, August 1st, and it's also tax-free weekend, so it is time to get shopping and save some money. 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
8: Storm team. Partly cloudy skies tonight with lows in the upper 60s. Mostly sunny skies tomorrow with highs in the upper 80s for your high. It's going to get hotter as the weekend goes on. We do have rain chances tomorrow night and Saturday, so keep that in mind. Lower 90s on Saturday, mid-90s on Sunday, and upper 90s by Monday. Right now in downtown Jonesboro from the First National Bank Foxhole, it's 78 degrees on the Fox.

That's Dierks Bentley and Drunk on a Plane on 104.9 The Fox. We're in the middle of another extra long Fox run, and I would love to play your favorite song tonight. So text it to 870-930-9105. 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

0: Love with Lovin' on You. That is Luke Combs on 104.9 The Fox, and I'm in love with the fact that it is Thursday night. It is almost the weekend. And you know what I'm most excited about? I told Nick, we've been on the go so much, I'm excited to just be at home and do literally nothing. Like, I want to go to my grandma and grandpa's pool and take Weston and let him float in his floaty and all that if it's not raining too bad on Saturday. But other than that, I literally want to hang out at home and rot. But no, I'm excited to just have a weekend of chilling and enjoying some hot weather, maybe doing a little bit around the house and getting things organized. But it's nice to have a little, you know, I call it a me weekend, but it's not about me. It's about Weston. So an us weekend, maybe. And just soak in some quality restful time. So that's my plan. I don't know about you. If you're looking for something to do, though, the Fox Community Calendar is a great resource. So check that out online and on the Fox app to find something to do this weekend.
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Sucks. Hi, it's Ellie. It is 9 o'clock, and you can win a new 2025 Jeep Wrangler Sport S and your share of $5,000 cash in the Jeep Wrangler and Cash giveaway. The winning kicks off this Tuesday, so keep listening and good luck.

0: favorites. It's Lainey Wilson and John Mayer. Phone, keys, wallet, and you on 104.9 The Fox. It's Ellie hanging out with you, and happy Friday Eve. Don't forget to listen to Stafford and Fringo in the morning to hear all of the great Friday songs. How about Finally Friday and Bony Fingers, of course. And then I always play the Friday song Friday nights as well. So it's going to be a great day tomorrow solely because it's Friday. Anything else on top of that is just the cherry on top. But it's almost Friday.
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8: Storm team, partly cloudy skies tonight with lows in the upper 60s later on. Upper 80s tomorrow for your Friday. Your rain chances are looking to be Friday night and Saturday, 50% chance as of right now. It is going to get hotter. Highs in the lower 90s on Saturday, mid-90s on Sunday, and upper 90s by Monday. Right now in downtown Jonesboro from the First National Bank Foxhole, it's 76 degrees on the Fox.

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0: Jason Aldean, that's Don't Tell on Me on 104.9 The Fox. Well, I've never done this, but I would love to know what your plans are this weekend. Let me give you a shout out and tell the world what you're doing if you want everybody to know. But it's a nice way to give some recommendations on things to do this weekend. Of course, we've got our Fox Country calendar, but sometimes people forget to add their events. So if you have some fun plans here in Fox Country, or even if you want to brag about wherever you're going to me and make me jealous, text it to 870-930-9105 and let's talk about where you're going this weekend right here on The Fox.
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0: O'Brien. That is Ride, Ride, Ride on 104.9 The Fox. Hope you're having a great Thursday night, Friday Eve, as I like to call it. And I'll tell you who's having a really good week, and that's Cheryl Weathers at Vector Disease Mosquito Control. 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
1: Storm team looking at partly cloudy skies tonight with lows in the upper 60s. Tomorrow, mostly sunny skies with highs in the upper 80s. Then we've got some rain chances tomorrow night and Saturday. Then after that, it's just going to keep getting hotter. Lower 90s Saturday, mid 90s Sunday, and upper 90s by Monday. Right now in downtown Jonesboro from the First National Bank Foxhole, it's sitting at 75 degrees on the Fox.

0: Eli Young Band, that's Crazy Girl on 104.9 The Fox. It's Ellie hanging out with you. I hope you're having a great Friday Eve. And don't forget to listen this Tuesday for your first chance to enter to win the 2025 Jeep Wrangler and your first chance at $5,000 cash. It's all on Tuesday.
1: I didn't want to show up, but our families go way back. So when you said your vows, that's exactly where I sat. Thank God for open bars, because watching all this ain't easy. 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

0: Billy Currington, that's It Don't Hurt Like It Used To on 104.9 The Fox. We've got another extra long Fox Run coming up next from Lee Bryce, Luke Combs, Zach Brown Band, and more. So keep listening.
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It is 11 o'clock, and I hope you are having a great night. 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

0: have a Dan and Shay that is Say So on 104.9 The Fox. Well, we have a little bit of a rain chance tomorrow night and Saturday, but other than that, it's just going to get hotter as the days go on. 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
5: Storm team, partly cloudy skies tonight with lows in the upper 60s. Mostly sunny skies tomorrow, upper 80s. And then we are looking at a 50% chance of rain tomorrow night and Saturday. Lower 90s for your highs Saturday. And we're going to keep going up mid-90s by Sunday, upper 90s by Monday. Right now in downtown Jonesboro from the First National Bank Foxhole, it's 75 degrees on the Fox.

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0: Josh Ross, that's Hate How You Look on 104.9 The Fox. Well, there's been two times this hour I've said it's almost my bedtime because I've stuttered and, you know, slurred words together. I promise I haven't been drinking. I'm just tired, I guess. Mommy life is killing me right now just because Weston is about to pop his first tooth, I think. So we'll be having a night party tonight. Don't know about you. Not the same party I had when I was in college. This is much different, but way more fun and way more peaceful as well. Hey, we've got more on the way. Granger's up next on The Fox.
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3: Happy Friday, everybody. Welcome to show number 1659. It's After Midnight. I'm your host, Granger Smith. So glad to be with you. And you know what? I've got some good news I want to read for you, so hang tight a little bit for that. I've also got some Nashville news with Ann Hudson. 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

Now, I know it's Friday, and that's already really good news, but how about a good news story to go on top of that? Hang on for two songs, and I'll share some with you.

0: Okay, check out this good news story. A donated wheelchair is giving a South Carolina woman with stage 4 cancer a new sense of freedom. Mm. Captain Sean James donated the motorized chair after his family no longer needed it, working with the Charleston County Sheriff's Office to find someone who could actually use it. Flora Drayton's daughter, Mavis Magno, called the gift an answer to their prayers in hopes that it will give her mother the ability to spend more time outdoors. That's incredible. That's a thought that you forget sometimes that you could be stuck indoors.
1: Yeah.
0: And a motorized chair gets you to go, you know, get you mobile again.
1: Help you get around.
0: The family plans to pass on the wheelchair along to another person when Flora no longer needs it, keeping the kindness going. That's an amazing story. That's good news.
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0: Are you really open on Sundays?
1: 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Every day, including all holidays.
0: Easter?
1: Uh-huh.
0: 4th of July?
1: With a bang.
0: Memorial Day?
1: You're not listening.
0: Okay, I've got it.
2: Head to Barragul's, go east on the new 412 bypass and skip city traffic.
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0: Roger. Good morning. I am up early, gone to work to Mercy Hospital. Mike Zilisky every morning. And thank you for being up early to provide us good music to listen to. And God bless.
1: God bless you. Good morning. Thank you for your service at the hospital.

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0: Ann is about to join us with another round of Nashville news. Ann, what do you got coming up?
1: Today's a big day, Granger. We love new albums. Brantley Gilbert has released his new album called Sins of the Father, and he talks about how it came from the fear that things he did earlier in his life could come back and impact his children. I'll tell you what he said coming up in your Nashville news next.

0: from Nashville's Music Row. It's Ann Hudson.
1: We love a new album day, and Brantley Gilbert has released his new album called Sins of the Father. He opened up about where the album came from.
2: And this song's really cool because I wrote it from a place of confusion, and it actually is a prayer, like a prayer from the heart type thing. I think there are a lot of us that had previous chapters of life that were maybe a little more troubled than others, and mine in particular. Like, it was just a terror of mine that some of the stuff I did would come back to haunt my kids, and just was in panic attack mode over it. You know, the chorus of the song says, you know, I've done my dirt, but I've been washed in the water. I go to church where I'm still learning the gospel, but tonight, Lord, I pray for our sons and our daughters. Don't make them pay for the sins of the fathers. So kind of where I'm at as a whole in life, you know, in a learning chapter.
1: I love it. Brantley Gilbert's new album, Sins of the Father, out now. Ella Langley, pretty much unstoppable at this stage of her career, and it looks like she is now teamed up with Bum Energy Drinks for a new peaches and honey flavored zero sugar energy drink. A release date has not been announced yet, but the drinks are coming soon.
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1: Ann with an E.
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6: Welcome to Friday, everybody. It's After Midnight. Finally here at the end of the work week. I'm Granger Smith, your host. Hey, what's the best sport in America? Think about that and call me. 866-607-8383. I've also got Earl Dibbles Jr., the country boy. He's got a dumb criminal story to tell us. All this here on After Midnight Friday edition. Here we go.
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0: So what do you say is the best sport in America? That's what we're talking about. Two songs. 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
1: I don't know if you were looking at me or not. You probably smile like that all the time. I don't mean to bother you, but...

0: Thanks for staying up. This is After Midnight with Granger Smith.
1: Asking this question, topic of the hour, what's the best sport in America? And I have to qualify that by saying, I could also say game. What's the best game? Because yesterday we had a caller say that golf is not a sport. It is a game.
2: And what was the reasoning?
1: Because you're competing against yourself. Was that what it was?
2: Something you're playing, like a course. You're playing a course, not a person.
1: Playing a course, not a person. So I say that we could add golf into this conversation. We add NASCAR, all the sports. What's the best sport in America? We know that the greatest and most popular sport in the world we saw the last 3 months is apparently soccer. We know that. But what is it here? 866-607-8383.
3: Hey, Granger, it's your friendly neighborhood trash man again, calling from Winston-Salem, North Carolina. Listen, to answer your question about the greatest sport in America, I got to say it's hockey. It's the only sport where you can go to a fight and watch a hockey game break out. Brother, love the show. Keep it up. Thank you.
1: I appreciate that, Colin.
2: That's my kind of hockey, too. I like that. Where there's a fight and a hockey game breaks out, yeah.
1: You could tell by his accent right away where he was going with that. I love that. I love my hockey friends. I just can't relate that much because I've always lived in the South. And so, Dallas Stars, I kind of got into that. That's fun.
2: Do you know Austin is getting one, though?
1: I didn't know that.
2: NHL is expanding, and they have target, I think, a couple, but Austin seems to be the front runner.
1: So. I would love to take my kids to those games to get them into hockey. That's cool. 866-607-8383.
4: I do believe it's college football. So much rivalry. My name is Rhonda. I'm from Florence, Alabama. So, like with this, Alabama and Auburn. But, Eagle, I say it has to be college. College football, definitely.
1: That's where I am, too. How about you?
2: Same. Yeah, college football. Although now calling high school football, like I'm noticing more things about the atmosphere and the nuances of high school football, like the kind of the same traditions. They start there, then move to college, and then sometimes they go to pros. Pros, you have the diehards, but you don't really have anything in between. You have that with a little bit with high school, and you have that with college. Yeah,
1: that's an interesting way to think through it. I used to love the NFL when I was a young teenager, and the Cowboys were winning the Super Bowl.
2: That's right.
1: Yeah. Every year. Well, they did it three times when I was a teenager. And so I just thought, this is great. I love the NFL. But, call me a fair weather, whatever, that's fine. I just drifted from the NFL, and now it doesn't come close to college. I'll go Sundays when I don't watch any game in the fall. I don't watch a single NFL game.
2: I'll watch, I follow my college guys to the pros, so I'll watch some that's Tampa good. Bay, that's a Baker, what have you.
1: There's never a Saturday in the fall when some college game is not on somewhere
2: that's
1: around
2: true.
1: Me.
2: Yeah. I don't think TV channels play anything other than college football on Saturday, though.
1: I
2: don't think there's anything else
1: that's
2: on.
1: That's an interesting question I never thought about. 866-607-8383.
0: You can be a part of the show tonight by jumping in on this conversation. Just call up at 866-607-8383. That's 866-607-8383. 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

0: When it's too late for most, you know it's just right for us. 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

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I love bacon, but I'm talking about pigs. This is a real story. 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
1: I'm Earl Dibbles Jr. I'm a country boy. I'm an honest boy, too, and crime don't pay. I've got a story to prove it. There's two men that went hog wild in Vermont recently when a fight broke out over a couple of pigs. The incident went down in New Orleans on Friday night when Vermont State Police got a call about pigs blocking the street. Right after that, cops started getting all these calls about two men that was duking it out in the same area. Responding officers found them fighting over the swine, which neither one of them owned. Both men are eventually going to have to show up in that old Orleans County Superior Court for aggravated disorderly conduct and being dumb.
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2: 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Crazy story. 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
10: 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Mm. 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
5: 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I'm Granger Smith, your host. We're going to talk about some things that went down on this day in history coming up, plus some Nashville news with Ann Hudson, stories about those country stars out there in Nashville and what they're up to. Hang tight for all of this early on a Friday. Keep the station right here.

It was on this day that a famous song from the movie Rocky III started its 6-week run at number one. I bet you can't name that song. I'll remind you, plus some other things that went down on this day in history coming up in two songs.

0: talking about history. And he's even got the diploma to prove it. It's time for This Day in History on After Midnight with Granger Smith.
1: On this day, July the 24th, 1534, Jacques Cartier landed in Canada, claiming it for France. 1832, Benjamin Bonneville led the first wagon train across the Rocky Mountains by Wyoming's South Pass. 1847, Mormons settled in Salt Lake City Valley in Utah. Their polygamy practice eventually led to a major conflict, escalating into the Utah War in 1857. 1969, Apollo 11 returned safely to Earth. 1980, the Urban Cowboy soundtrack was certified platinum. 1982, single Eye of the Tiger by Survivor from Rocky III soundtrack started a six-week run at number one on the U.S. charts. 1998, Saving Private Ryan opened in theaters. 2005, Lance Armstrong wins his seventh Tour de France, but later disqualified for doping. Some famous birthdays include singer and actress Jennifer Lopez, pilot Amelia Earhart, actress Rose Byrne, NBA great Karl Malone, slugger Barry Bonds, and WWE star Tori Wilson. Those are just a few things that went down on this day in history.
0: Thanks so much for hanging out here on After Midnight with Granger Smith.
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0: Balls and Road Warriors. This show is for you. 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

0: We've got someone who stays connected to Nashville just for you. Her name is Ann Hudson. Ann, what do you got coming up in Nashville news?
1: Oh, well, this is cool, Granger. Did you see what Tim McGraw is going to be doing at every single one of his concerts while he's on tour? I'll tell you. Coming up in your Nashville news next.
2: Wee-wee.

0: here's what's new in Nashville. Here's Ann Hudson.
1: So this is really cool. Tim McGraw is going out on tour. It's called the Pawn Shop Guitar Tour. And he says his way of paying it forward for the next generation of dreamers is to gift one lucky fan a pawn shop guitar at every single stop on his tour, which is so cool. So added perk if you want to go see Tim McGraw out on the road. Ella Langley, pretty much unstoppable at this stage of her career, and it looks like she is now teamed up with Bum Energy Drinks for a new peaches and honey flavored zero sugar energy drink. A release date has not been announced yet, but the drinks are coming soon.
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1: Ann with an E.
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8: I want to do it. I think I want to keep touring, but it just doesn't matter anymore. I don't feel like it matters to me.
9: Do you think it's because God changed your desires? Because it's, you know, I think for some people would argue that it does matter. You mattered. You sitting on stage singing and even proclaiming the word from the stage mattered to them. And so how can you say it doesn't matter when it mattered to me?
8: Yes. And that's what I want to talk about, because everybody's different and everyone's walk with the Lord is different. And that's why we said before we started recording this podcast this morning, we said, what if I was talking, for instance, Josh Turner, who has used his platform to speak about the Lord and sing about the Lord in country music. And if he would say, I need to be in country music, it matters for me to be in country music because this is my platform to proclaim the gospel. And I feel that to my core. I would say, amen, brother.
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5: 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I'm Granger Smith, your host of After Midnight. I've got this question. What's your favorite season of the year? And tell me why. 866-607-8383. Earl Dibbles Jr., the country boy, is coming in here with a dumb criminal story, and I got a list of good country music to play for you.
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0: Thanks for staying up. 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
1: Asking this question, topic of the hour, what is your favorite season of the year? And I have gotten some phone calls that have indicated that there could be other seasons other than winter and spring and summer and fall. But and that's fine too. But that's kind of what I'm thinking. What's your favorite season? I've got my producer, the Ant-Man, sitting with me. You told us yesterday fall is your favorite season.
2: Fall is my favorite. I would say that I also kind of have that same feeling about fall when we're coming out of winter into spring, though.
1: My thought is all seasons, the change of season, it's a wonderful thing that seasons change.
2: Yeah, I agree.
1: But it always feels best coming out of a longer one. So like coming out of a long winter, spring is amazing.
2: Yeah.
1: And we don't have spring and fall long enough in Texas for us to, you know, anticipate another
2: that's
1: one.
2: Right.
1: But that's why we love fall, because coming out of a long summer, you love fall. So let's ask people what they think. 866-607-8383.
3: That's a great question. The best answer, the best time of the year, in my opinion, Mr. Granger, is the fall. Changing into the winter just after that hot summer in Las Vegas. Incredible.
1: Is there a fall in Vegas?
2: Maybe there are dates that fall technically falls in. I don't know. I mean, I've never been to Vegas and it be cold. I have seen it snow there. I've seen videos of that, but I personally have not experienced that.
1: You've lived
2: that.
1: In Arizona.
2: Yeah.
1: Is there a fall in Arizona?
2: Its own. So it's relative. It's all relative. Yes, it's the best time probably of the year in Arizona, in my opinion, because it's very comfortable. You could still swim, but you could also maybe at night wear a hoodie. Yeah.
1: It's kind of like us in Texas. Mm-hmm. We come out of this really hot summer, and then all of a sudden, it just gets cold. On Halloween, it just gets cold.
2: It's like, one day.
1: What happened to fall? And then it always gets hot again.
2: Afterwards, it's the fall. It's that false fall.
1: The false fall. 866-607-8383.
4: Hi, Granger. I love the fall because of the beautiful colors and the leaves. I just think it's so pretty.
1: Tally another one up for the fall. I wonder if that's going to win.
2: I think you should ask this question again towards the end of winter and see if anything changes about it.
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12: 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You know, it wouldn't have happened had I, you know, and I was actually halfway down the road cutting a second album with them and some of the same songs that are on this album were already underway, but we re-recorded them, obviously.
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0: Stars are out, country's on, and you're right where you belong. 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

0: Yeah, what's keeping me up at these hours in this third shift is I'm an Uber driver and I'm a Lyft driver carrying drunks and good people to the places they need to be. Thank you for your keeping me up and keeping me on the road, doing a great job. Take care.
1: Take care, buddy. God bless all the drivers listening tonight. Why?

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Earl is going to tell us why in this dumb criminal story coming up next.

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1: I'm Earl Dibbles Jr. I'm a country boy. I'm an honest boy, too, and crime don't pay. I got a story to prove it. A Carlsbad, California police officer's in the hospital with serious injuries after he was assaulted. He was driving in his patrol vehicle when a rock hit his car's windshield, damaging it and destroying its searchlight. While he was inspecting the damage, some old fella run up behind the officer and hit him in the head with a skateboard and then ran away. The officer's sergeant chased after him. That skater, now he's charged with an attempted murder of a police officer. Why did he do that? That's just dumb.
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4: I think the underlying theme is Proverbs 3, 4 through 6. Trust in the Lord with all your heart. Lean not on your own understanding. I was trusting in myself. I was making good money. I was idolizing the lifestyle. I was putting everything on my shoulders, saying, I'm doing all of this. I'm creating all this. I'm thinking about all this. I'm doing all this. And then Granger decided to leave touring. Parker decided to leave to go to Washington, D.C. It's like a lot of different moving parts here, but sure. Parker left Yee Yee, so I had to run Yee Yee myself. Granger was leaving music. And so, you know, I had to deal with that. And I was like, all right, cool. I'm just going to get up earlier. I'm going to work out harder. I'm going to do 3 workouts. I'm going to, you know, time block all this. And then I just broke down and I was like, Lord, the Lord broke me down. I broke down. Lord, save me. I can't do this. I thought I could. I need you.
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6: 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What's up? Welcome to After Midnight with me, your host, Granger Smith. So grateful you guys have made this America's favorite radio program. And I've got some good news besides that I want to read for you. Hopefully put a smile on your face early on a Friday. And then Nashville news, Ann Hudson's going to have you covered on that. Stories about your favorite stars in Nashville and what they're up to. All of this coming up soon this hour. 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

0: America, check out this good news story. A donated wheelchair is giving a South Carolina woman with stage 4 cancer a new sense of freedom. Mm. Captain Sean James donated the motorized chair after his family no longer needed it, working with the Charleston County Sheriff's Office to find someone who could actually use it. Flora Drayton's daughter, Mavis Magno, called the gift an answer to their prayers in hopes that it will give her mother the ability to spend more time outdoors. That's incredible. That's a thought that you forget sometimes that you could be stuck indoors.
1: Yeah.
0: And a motorized chair gets you to go, you know, get you mobile again.
1: Help you get around.
0: The family plans to pass on the wheelchair along to another person when Flora no longer needs it, keeping the kindness going. That's an amazing story. That's good news.
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0: Lisa, and I love, because I have to drive an hour to get to work. 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You do a great job.
1: Hey, Lisa. I appreciate you taking us along on your drive.

We're more than just a country radio show. We're a late night family. And Granger Smith is the voice that keeps the night going strong. Thanks for riding with us here on After Midnight with Granger Smith.

0: Ann is about to join us with another round of Nashville news. And what do you got coming up?
1: Today's a big day, Granger. We love new albums. Brantley Gilbert has released his new album called Sins of the Father. And he talks about how it came from the fear that things he did earlier in his life could come back and impact his children. I'll tell you what he said coming up in your Nashville news next.

0: Nashville's Music Row. It's Ann Hudson.
1: We love a new album day, and Brantley Gilbert has released his new album called Sins of the Father. He opened up about where the album came from.
2: And this song's really cool because I wrote it from a place of confusion, and it actually is a prayer, like a prayer from the heart type thing. I think there are a lot of us that had previous chapters of life that were maybe a little more troubled than others, and mine in particular. Like, it was just a terror of mine that some of the stuff I did would come back to haunt my kids, and just was in panic attack mode over it. You know, the chorus of the song says, you know, I've done my dirt, but I've been washed in the water. I go to church, but I'm still learning the gospel. But tonight, Lord, I pray for our sons and our daughters. Don't make them pay for the sins of the fathers. So kind of where I'm at as a whole in life, you know, in a learning chapter.
1: I love it. Brantley Gilbert's new album, Sins of the Father, out now. Ella Langley, pretty much unstoppable at this stage of her career. And it looks like she is now teamed up with Bum Energy Drinks for a new peaches and honey flavored zero sugar energy drink. A release date has not been announced yet, but the drinks are coming soon.
0: 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And make sure to follow Ann on Instagram now at Hudson Ann.
1: Ann with an E.
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Hey, thanks for sharing your Friday, or at least part of it, here with me on After Midnight, y'all. Before you take off and get that Friday started, let me remind you, God is great and He is worthy of our praise. I'm Granger Smith, coming to y'all from the Yee Yee Farm in Central Texas. 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I'm going to be kicking off Mornings with Granger here in just a few minutes. 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

0: 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Little warmer today. Little bit more humid. Not much. Upper 80s.
1: Starting to come back a little bit.
0: Yeah, and it really will over the weekend. In fact, we got a 50% chance of rain tomorrow.
1: Ah.
0: All right. Fox at Work perk this week that went to Vector Disease Mosquito Control. Cheryl Weathers works out there. And she wanted us to bring her Ron's Catfish, so we did. So thank you very much.
1: By the way, you know, I know you probably think that you're man or that you eat a big breakfast, but I don't know if you heard about Riley Green. We talked a little bit about this yesterday, and he likes eggs. He likes a lot of eggs.
0: Whole bunch of
1: Matter
0: eggs.
1: Of fact, he likes the... Well, listen.
2: I've had two omelets with four eggs each and then six scrambled eggs. So how many eggs is that?
3: 14.
2: So I'm going to take your word for it. Sounds right.
3: Not my strong suit.
2: Cooking eggs I'm good at. Math, no.
3: Okay, but what else do you cook besides eggs?
2: Steak.
1: Wow. You know, when you think about it, you know, they have a three-egg omelet at Fat City Steak and Grill House.
0: But this is four.
1: That's a four-egg. He has two of those.
0: Two.
1: That's eight. And then he has...
0: Six scrambled.
1: 14.
0: Ah, that's a bunch of protein, isn't it?
1: He hungry.
4: I'm Jeff Daly on the Cromwell Ag Radio Network. In the market yesterday, wheat for September delivery rose 4.2%, 7.06 and a quarter a bushel at the Board of Trade, settling over the $7 mark as geopolitical uncertainty and hot, dry weather in growing areas is pushing prices higher. Corn for December delivery up 1.9% at 4.84 and a quarter. November soybeans rose 1.3% at 12.38 and a quarter a bushel. Wheat closed above the $7 mark yesterday, the first time since late 2023 that the contract finished that high. That's according to data from FactSet. Increased tension in the Russia-Ukraine war is the current driver for higher wheat prices, along with hot temperatures in growing areas around the world, like the U.S. Plains and Western Europe. Recent heat and dryness in the Northern Plains is an important issue, and concern will be elevated again next week, with more 100-degree readings expected, according to the Hightower report. Market watchers expecting extreme heat to return soon in the Corn Belt. They wonder how much of a decrease in crop quality the progress report may show, giving traders belief that the U.S. crop could be smaller than the USDA currently thinks. Matt Bennett of AgMarket.net said, "My assumption is ratings will decline." I'm Jeff Nally.
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2: Hey, sis, we're here. 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
2: Well, it's not uncommon to hear about wildlife wandering onto somebody's property, but a rooster?
1: Rooster?
2: Strutting in through the front door, that's exactly what Ronnie did at the Sanders family home.
1: Wait a minute. Ronnie the rooster? That's the rooster's name?
2: Yes. Did you have a Ronnie the rooster?
1: Well, yeah, that was my first partner.
2: Well, it sounded like you did.
1: That was my first radio partner.
2: Once inside, he decided he was there to stay, and let me tell you, he was going to rule the roost. But I don't know about ruling the roost, because he usually perched himself on top of the ceiling fan. You think about the droppings from Ronnie.
1: Yeah.
2: Well, the family loves him. They say Ronnie follows around like a dog, loves attention, basically took over and now does whatever he wants. And yes, that includes waking up the whole house at dawn in the morning. Kind of a Dina bird. That's Ronnie.
3: Dogs,

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4: From the Cage Storm Team, that temperature is going to start easing back up after a couple of really nice days in Fox Country. Today, we push into the upper 80s. We're into the 90s with a 50% chance of rain tomorrow. And then I don't even want to talk about Monday. Remember last Monday and Tuesday?
5: Yes.
4: We're going to get it again. This Monday and Tuesday. All right. From the First National Bank Fox Zone, it's John Morgan.

0: Dylan, the boys back home. 104.9 The Fox and Stabbing to Free Gold, looking for high in the upper 80s today. The 90s at a 50% chance of rain tomorrow. Stabbing to Free Gold. Boy, we announced something big yesterday.
1: Yes, we did.
0: Teaming up with Sonic, Cavanaugh Chrysler Dodge Jeep Ram, and the Fox and the Wrangler and Cash giveaway. Giving away a 2025 Jeep Wrangler and your share of $5,000 cash, baby. How about that?
1: Exciting.
0: This Jeep is crazy, man. It's fully loaded. It's been upfitted by Parrish Automotive. It is awesome. And your winning begins Tuesday morning between 7 and 9. Aren't there Jeep clubs that you can be a member of?
1: Oh, yes. You know, they got the Ducks. They got the Jeep clubs. They got everything, man.
0: Wow. Well, we'll start toting this thing around Tuesday morning between 7 and 9, the Jeep Wrangler and Cash giveaway on the Fox.
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Good morning, Trey Stafford. Good morning, Jim Frigo. It's 5:57. Here's your Kate Storm Team forecast for Jonesboro and all of Fox Country. We had some rain moving through on the radar this morning. Scattered showers across Craighead, Green, Clay, Randolph, Jackson counties moving to the southeast. There's other scattered showers across south and southwest Missouri that

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1: Country. Good morning, Trey Stafford. Good morning, Jim Frigo. It's 5:57. Here's your Kate Storm Team forecast for Jonesboro and all of Fox Country. We had some rain moving through on the radar this morning. Scattered showers across Craighead, Green, Clay, Randolph, Jackson County. He's moving to the southeast. There's other scattered showers across south and southwest Missouri that

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0: 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Got a chance of some rain this morning, about a 20% chance. That's up to 50 tonight and tomorrow. Look for a high in the upper 80s today, and we'll be in the 90s with more humidity tomorrow. We have some light rain showers and 69 degrees. 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
1: That's what I'm talking about.
0: They got it. Ditta Ace Hardware, the helpful place on Highland. Hopefully our app's working. I did get a text that it wasn't, but it sounds like it is now.
1: Oh, is it? Good, good, good.
0: The all-new Fox app powered by Barton's. You want that thing, and, you know, I don't know where this person's driving, but maybe they're in an area where they need that app to... kick in.
1: I could remind him to pull over and top off your tank. Gas is going up.
0: Woo, it's
1: $100 a barrel.
0: They
1: had some rebels of Yemen, Iranian-backed attack a couple of Saudi oil tankers, and so we're going up to $100 a barrel, which is the first time it's been $100 a barrel since May.
0: But anytime that happens, then all the prices at the pump start going up.
1: Yeah, and even the gas we already purchased in the ground. That always kind of baffled me, but I guess there's some legitimate reason. And
0: I think all of us, we're going to live and die our life on this earth without understanding the whole picture of oil and gas.
1: And we're dependent on it.
0: And that's it. It's just like the power to our house, the cell phone service, the gas we put in the car.
1: Well, I know what you think about that, but things we make, plastic made with petroleum, those big windmills that are supposed to, you know, save us, you know, and all that stuff's made with petroleum,
0: sure.
1: You know, so everything is pretty well evolves around it.
0: All I know is when gas is up this high, it costs me a lot to fill up.
1: Yeah.
0: And
1: absolutely,
0: the bigger the tank. I like KIT. A lot of times they'll do that grid that. They-

0: put up where they say this is what it'll cost you to fill up a car or an SUV or a pickup truck. And those pickup truck, you know, way over $100 for a tank because they've got such a big tank on them.
1: Steve. Oh, I know. And that, you know, I don't know if you've seen Chrissy's new vehicle. What comes along with that vehicle is a gas tanker just drives along with her. It just drives alongside of her as she drives down the road.
0: It's like one of those Air Force straddle tankers.
1: Yeah.
0: It's always pumping
1: it's
0: in.
1: It's always, and she pulls up behind her. She's driving down the road and pumps it.
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3: The Fox. I'm Jeff Nally on the Cromwell Ag Radio Network. Wheat for September delivery yesterday fell 1.6%. 6.94 to half a bushel at the Board of Trade, giving back some of the gains seen earlier in the week. That in response to an escalated Russia and Ukraine war. Corn for December delivery rose 0.4% at 486.75. November soybeans rose 0.2% at 12.41 a bushel. Chicago Board of Trade grain futures started the day higher, but then reduced the size of that move. Geopolitical factors remain a risk point for grain prices. Some traders saw the week's rally as overplayed. Market's getting a bit top-heavy, though, and more susceptible to profit-taking, according to Carl Setzer of Consensus Ag Consulting. Hotter and drier weather in the Corn Belt, particularly the U.S. Plains, squeezing limited soil moisture out of the region's fields, stressing the health of the growing row crop. The central U.S. forecast is adverse, said Daniel Flynn of Price Futures Group. A prolonged period of rapid net soil moisture loss lies ahead. That's why even though all three row crops were seen as heavily bought by traders, corn and soy still found some support in the market yesterday. Ongoing circumstances in the Russia, Ukraine, and U.S.-Iran conflicts, another reason all three row crops were higher, crude and above $100 a barrel. I'm Jeff Nally. Brought to you by Poinsett Rice and Grain. Download our app. Search Poinsett Rice in the App Store.
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0: It is heartbreak.
1: Okay.
0: Heartbreak, heartache, same thing. It still hurts, you know. Some rain around this morning. Look for a high in the 80s. We are at 70 right now. Yesterday, of course, we did it later in the morning. You may have heard about us announcing that we're going to give away a 2025 Jeep Wrangler Sport S.
1: Oh, yeah.
0: Sales tax paid, and your share $5,000 cash. We call it the Jeep Wrangler and Cash Giveaway, teaming up with Sonic, America's Drive-In, Cavanaugh Chrysler Dodge Jeep Ram in Walnut Ridge. It's gonna be a great giveaway, and we start the winning on Tuesday. They're uplifting this thing over at Parrish Automotive. It'll be out and about, and we'll tell you
1: whether you're a teen, young adult, mom, dad. You know, it's a vehicle that hits every age group that everybody will want.
0: Well, there's so many adjectives that you can use to describe the lifestyle, the image, the brand.
1: It's every age group that everybody will want.
0: Well, there's so many adjectives that you can use to describe the lifestyle, the image, the brand of the Jeep Wrangler. You know, I think the first Jeep that I remember always had a connection to the military.

0: me. It was unbelievable.
1: Was that, you remember the ones that used
0: their old military Jeep?
1: The starter was a foot pedal, a foot button.
0: I don't remember that. Yeah. Oh, yeah, yeah, I do. Yeah, I don't know. I don't remember that, but I know exactly what,
1: you'd stomp on this foot button.
0: Well, you just push down on it, and that would turn the starter, yeah.
1: Yeah, yeah. It wasn't a key thing, you know? So, kind of like tractors, you know, you used to have tractors that would do that,
0: exactly,
1: that same thing. Mr. Entertainment walks in.
0: He's going to be talking about movies.
1: You know, Dutton Ranch, of course, we're in a hiatus now in between seasons. I read a story the other day. Who's the guy that plays the veterinarian?
0: Ed Harris.
1: Ed Harris.
2: He's mad because he didn't feel like he was being utilized properly.
1: Yeah, he said he was going to, they told him, you're going to be one of the top four characters on the show.
2: Right.
1: And he didn't feel like he was. I thought he was.
2: Well, maybe he didn't feel like his character was getting substantive roles as far as what was going on in the
1: action. He was in the middle of everything once, yeah.
2: Well, let me tell you something. You've seen Ed Harris. You don't want to get on Ed Harris's bad side.
1: No, I don't care how old he is. He's still got some
2: heebie-jeebies for you.
0: I really like his character in it.
1: I do, too.
0: I love his character. But yeah, he felt he was supposed to be a lead character.
1: And I think he is. I mean, do you not think he is? You've watched it with me.
0: You got your lead character. You got Beth. You have
1: Beth and Rip, you've got...
0: And then Annette Bening, Beulah, she's a lead character in it. Then after that, they're in and out, I guess.
1: Well, I don't know. I mean, to me, they're all about the same. I mean,
2: But you see his description? That's what Ed Harris's problem is.
1: Yeah.
2: You got Beth and Rip and Beulah, and then that's what he didn't like.
1: The two brothers were front and center. Carter, the kid, is front and center. I mean, then you got Ed, I don't know. When I read that he was upset about that, I thought, well, that's kind of, ego stuff kicking in.
2: No. Let me give you a real time example. Let's say, hypothetically, you want me to be Mr. Entertainment. That involves me coming in on a semi-regular basis and giving you broadcast and entertainment news. What do you say? I come in one morning and you say, we don't really need you today. And I'm like, well, that's kind of weird. I thought I was going to be Mr. Entertainment every day. And then the next day I come in and you say, check with us tomorrow.
1: Well, but they haven't
2: told... After a while, I'd get a little butthurt about it.
1: Well, I don't think they've told Ed they don't need him. He's in every episode.
2: He's not... Yes, but not to maybe the extent that he felt like he was going to be. His expectations have not been met.
0: Well, we weren't in on the talks when he was offered the role, so no, they might have, you know, I mean... I could kind of relate to the whole thing, you know, the Stafford and Frigo, and I could understand how Ed feels.
1: Oh, whatever.
2: I did not mean to open up that particular can of worms.
1: Whatever.
2: I was talking about myself, and it was strictly hypothetical. But that's how Ed Harris was feeling. I don't fault him for that. If you hire me to do a job, let me go ahead and do the job.
1: Well, they could have just left him as the vet you call when the cow's sick. I mean, they had him in a love interest with Beulah, and they've got him. I don't know. I thought he was over.
2: I think hopefully things have gotten worked out.
0: Yeah, we weren't there to know what he was hired for.
1: Yeah.
0: So you're saying, well, you know, we got to, you know, I don't know what was in the talks.
1: Yeah.
2: It's like you said, hey, we'd like you to be Mr. Entertainment. And I came in and you said, we don't really need you today.
1: I bet they're not.
2: I hate to circle back to that, but it's the same thing.
1: Well, I bet they're not paying him any less than they told him they would.
2: Well, probably not, or he probably just wouldn't show up for work.
1: Any movies this weekend?
2: Not really.
1: Ah.
2: There's a couple coming out. Not too exciting. I would just recommend going to see The Odyssey if you haven't yet. Although I haven't seen it. I just haven't carved out 3 hours of my life to go.
1: Well, I think the movie report, Mr. Entertainment is here, unless we tell him we don't need him.
2: Oh, that's rude!
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12: 68 degrees, it's 6:34. Good morning, Fox Country. Following the recent drowning of a young boy near Lake City, the Poinsett County Sheriff's Office is urging residents to stay out of the river. Unpredictable currents and unseen underwater hazards make rivers a lot more dangerous than they look. Officials say if you're looking to cool off, stick to pools, lakes, and designated swimming areas instead. The Greene County Sheriff's Office is warning families of inmates about a phone scam. Callers are claiming that their loved one is eligible for early release from jail, but only if they pay up to $1,000 for an ankle monitor. Sheriff Brad Snyder says ankle monitors are always court-ordered and no one will ever call asking

0: money. Okay? Three Jonesboro Parks and Rec employees were recognized at this week's city council meeting for jumping into action when a car ran off into a 20-foot ditch on Matthews Avenue. The three scaled down the ditch, helped the occupants and their dog get out to safety, and then stayed with them till first responders arrived. Antoine Blair, Antonio Blair, and Jaden Gaston received the Award of Commendation from the Jonesboro Fire Department. Sports time with Jim Frigo.
1: Diamondbacks 10-6 beating the Cardinals. The Braves beat the Padres 6-5. Tigers 4-3 over the Royals. Some games on tap today. The Cardinals and the Reds. Cubs play the Pirates. Braves and the Orioles and the Royals against the Detroit Tigers. Raiders signed number one pick Fernando Mendoza to a four-year $57.27 million contract. A lot of money. And that is a look at Fox Country Sports the way I read it.
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3: Hey guys, starting off the day with some cloud cover and also some light rainfall across portions of Region 8. Now, this rain this morning isn't going to be a huge deal, but don't be caught off guard if you catch a scattered shower or two as we go through the morning hours. Now, we start to dry out into the afternoon. Temperatures do start to warm, but I think cloud cover and the cooler morning temperatures do limit things a little bit. High temperatures topping out in the middle 80s. As we go into this evening, going to be watching for more showers and maybe some thunderstorms to develop as well, especially as we go into the overnight hours. Some brief heavy rainfall is possible as we go through the overnight hours, with some areas picking up a little bit of rainfall. Heading into Saturday morning, things should start to dry out. Most of the day Saturday is going to be dry, but scattered showers are possible as we go into the afternoon. Some of that could contain some lightning and thunder. From there, it is all about the heat. Hot temperatures heading into Sunday in the upper 90s and triple digits likely as we head into early next week. This is Kate Storm Team meteorologist Micah Stevens on 104.9 The Fox.
0: Yeah, the first of the week's almost going to be a repeat of the first of this week, you know, when we were so hot Monday and Tuesday.
1: Yeah.
0: It's going to be that way again.
1: Oh, thanks a lot.
0: Upper 90s, close to 100 on Monday and Tuesday. 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
1: Kinsley Coker, we have Hayden Staten, Kelly Pierce, Clifton Malling, Tyler Smith, Shauna Cup, Michael Stidham, also Chesson Lewis, Ellie McBride, Coy Yancey, Melanie McCallahan, also Laura Blanchard, Kay Cox, Jacqueline Roy, and Karen Wood.
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0: Jordan Davis, 104.9 The Fox, Stafford DeFrigo. Carletta's coming up because Jordan and Thomas Rhett are about to appear in a television show that airs on Netflix. She'll be around in about 30 minutes to tell us about that. Looking for a high in the 80s today. We cross into the 90s with a lot more humidity back over the weekend. That's going to push our heat index readings up. We've got some scattered showers around this morning, and it's 70. 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
1: Courage your word this morning from the Book of Romans. For everything that was written in the past was written to teach us so that through endurance and the encouragement of the scriptures, we might have hope.
0: Wow.
1: Romans chapter 15, verse 4.
2: He

0: Dispatch.
1: Is that a cowbell?
0: It is, and it's Friday. It's the weekend.
2: Yeah, listen to that.
0: It's movie day.
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1: 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And he can get you the details. You don't have to sound like a country bumpkin to do it either.
0: I bet he'll come over and check it out. You know, where to put it, where to hook it up, all that. Yeah.
1: Yeah, show you. I mean, that's part of the quote.
0: Give you an estimate. Exactly. Find out what it's going to cost and all.
1: Exactly.
0: How you going to pay for it.
1: These are all factors. 870-476-3558. That's his digits. You can go online also and get some more information. A very user-friendly, helpful website, jetonreggie.com. Reggie is R-E-D-G-I-E. If you don't mind, I'd like to make a prediction about the box office this weekend.
0: Yeah.
1: I say that The Odyssey remains on top.
0: Sure does.
1: Because the stuff coming out is, well, it's not all that great. You guys watch Reacher?
0: Never heard of it.
2: No, I do. Wait,
1: what?
2: Now, Reacher was... Tom Cruise?
1: Okay. Now, there were two Reacher movies.
2: I mean, he was Jack Reacher, wasn't he?
1: Yes. Okay. Yes. Yeah, but there were two Tom Cruise movies. But there's a show on Prime Video called Reacher, and it's the same character.
2: All right.
1: But it's played by that guy, Alan Ritchson. You may know his face. You probably know his body. He's about 6'5", and he looks like a brick wall. It's actually a really good show. I like him as an actor, so that would be the only reason I would even remotely consider seeing Motor City. It's rated R. It's a movie set in 70s Detroit.
2: There you go.
1: Richson falls for some gangster's girl, and the gangster frames him, and he goes to prison. But when he gets out, though, revenge. Revenge is coming. And that'll, you know, make a couple of dollars this weekend. I mean, it's just something else to see. I would still recommend maybe Toy Story 5 or maybe go see Obsession if you want to get scared. Or
0: The Odyssey.
1: You could always go see The Odyssey. Yeah, you do. Bad Counselors is the only other movie that comes out this weekend. Nobody's in it that's any big. It's PG-13. A couple of frat guys get busted on campus and they're going to be expelled if they don't complete community service. So they go to a local Christian summer camp to complete their community service. I get a feeling like that one might be offensive just right from the start based on the storyline. You know what I'm saying? So of those two, I think Motor City would be better, but it's going to be violent and, you know, the language is probably going to be rough.
0: Maybe you call up the Malco this weekend and you say, hey, how's the air on screen 4?
1: Yeah, you guys got AC in there. I wonder if people, the last time I went, people were still taking blankets into the Malco.
0: I would say, they do. Do I still need to bring a blanket?
1: Yeah.
0: That's what I want to know.
1: Yeah.
0: Just a little chilly.
1: Yeah. Well, a little chilly sounds good
0: to
1: me.
0: That might be pretty good for the next few days.
1: So those are some options. Remember that. Write that down. Odyssey number 1 again this weekend.
0: Yeah, all right.
1: It'll drop, but it'll still be on top. My personal prediction. That's it for today. Have a glorious weekend. My name is Brett, but if you don't mind, I'd rather be referred to as Mr.

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0: Sunshine Back Roads at Fox Country Music, and Luke Bryan got a beer in his hand. Stafford Afrigo, we had a lot of Fox fans that got to go down to South Haven last night and see Luke and Shane Prophet. You know who went? Mitch Mann.
1: Well, yeah, I figured he did. Didn't you catch the his message to us?
0: I know, but I think he was probably going regardless.
1: Because he said last call, and then I thought he's on his way.
0: He went, and he and Shane Prophet sent a note to me last night. Shane's still wanting to come back to Jonesboro and do some more duck hunting. He for years, Shane has come here and stayed with his dad.
1: Yeah.
0: And they go somewhere, I think over toward Grubbs is where they go.
1: Great place to go.
0: Duck hunting over that way. But he's wanting to come back. I thought it was interesting. When Shane was here, he was here at Barbecue Festival, I don't know, 3 years ago or so. And I think it was the year that, what's her name was here? Pink waste can. She stole the pink waste can.
1: Yeah.
0: You know who I'm talking about?
1: Yeah, I know who you're talking about.
0: I can't think of her name. She ended up coming back later to Duck Classic. Anyway, that's the year that Shane was here. But he and his dad used to stay at that. I think in the old days, it was a Ramada Inn, but it kind of a catty corner across from Waffle House on Red Wolf.
1: Okay.
0: There behind the Shadracks.
1: Yeah, I know where you're talking about. Sure.
0: I just thought, of all the places to stay,
1: yeah,
0: why there?
1: Why not?
0: But that was their place.
1: That was her place. They liked the character of it.
0: Maybe they liked the, what is it, the convenient walk across to Waffle House.
1: Exactly. There's your world.
0: Maybe so.
1: There's your world right there.
0: Anyway, if you got to go see Luke and Shane and the crew down in South Haven last night, hope you had a good time. We're looking for a high in the 80s today, back to the 90s and hot tomorrow with some scattered rain. It is 70 right now. Stafford and Frigo.
2: It's Stafford and Frigo's Fox Clips.
0: Priscilla Block.
1: Yes.
0: That was her name.
1: Nearly 300 pounds Sinclair dinosaur. You know the Sinclair gas stations?
0: Yeah.
1: You don't see a whole lot of them.
0: The dinosaur is back.
1: Yeah, well, a 300-pound Sinclair dinosaur was stolen from a Montana gas station Sunday evening, was found the next day bolted to a cliff nearly 10 miles away near Yellowstone Park.
0: What?
1: Yeah.
3: It was funny to think that our dinosaur was sitting up in the canyon up there.
4: Sounds pretty planned out. Missed the cameras, bolted back down. Grand theft dino.
3: They literally had to unbolt it from a cement pad out here, and they re-bolted it up on the cliff.
4: I mean, I think it's all in good fun. I don't think the people mean to cause any harm.
0: I mean, for them to
1: must be sitting up there watching over the valley.
0: Well, yeah, and for them to bolt it like Sinclair. That meant they had to pour the concrete pad. They had to put the bolts in at just the right spot.
1: Well, maybe
0: otherwise they couldn't have bolted it down.
1: It was straight into the rock, maybe. They definitely had to work at it.
0: Sure did.
1: They had to work at it no matter how they attach it. It wasn't an easy feat. No.
0: You know, I still have a dream, a desire.
1: Do you
0: a
1: really?
0: Longing.
1: Yeah?
0: To own my own service station.
1: Really?
0: Well, if it did, it would be a golf station. I'm sorry to Sinclair.
1: Yeah, but that you don't quite. You would have to scout that out. You don't find too many standalone that's not convenience stores.
0: No, I know, but
1: I know you're talking about growing up, and they had the little, you drove over the bell, and it rang on the inside, and usually they were fixing flat and changing oil, and was about it.
0: Just basic stuff. Basic stuff. They didn't do any engine overhauls.
1: Clean your windshield. Fill her up. You know, they'd come out and fill it up for you.
0: You know, you got the old Bud Dent station over here.
1: Check your oil.
0: That'd be a good place for one, you know. And I don't know. I just wish I could find an old one and restore it.
1: Could it survive
0: Trey's Golf Station.
1: Though. Trey's Golf Station. Man, you're... I wish you well. Here's a video out. Five friends. There's five guys. Three of them are playing musical instruments. The other two are playing ping pong. And they're playing ping pong, which becomes a percussion in their song. You get the percussion, the ping pong.
0: Three instruments and two playing ping pong.
1: Exactly.

0: dude, to be able to, because they're not just going back and forth. They're putting that dun dun dun dun dun.
1: Yeah.
0: Dun, dun. I mean, that and took some talent.
1: Timing of the ping pong.
0: That's some talent on those ping pong players.
1: They know what they're doing.
0: And to keep it going like that.
1: Exactly. And from last night's montage.
2: The FDA said that they're investigating another cyclospora outbreak not linked to lettuce, but they haven't identified the source. So they were like, we've narrowed it down to food. Americans are like, please be kale, please be kale.
3: European Union regulators imposed a $1 billion fine on Google for using its dominance as a search engine to promote its own services. 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
2: 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So if you just ate a Burger King burger and hated it, congrats, you won another Burger King burger.
3: The fast food chain Burger King announced this week that it'll be rebranding its managers as Your Way Champions, as opposed to what Burger King managers used to be known as, English majors.
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0: 69 degrees, still some scattered rain around Fox Country. 7:04, good morning, Fox Country. Gas prices have gone up a bunch, 25 cents a gallon in the last week. That's according to AAA. The statewide Arkansas average for regular unleaded gas is $3.79 a gallon. That is 24 cents more than last week, and it's 99 cents more than this time last year. I think the price of oil
1: could be
0: up over $100 a barrel.
1: $100 a barrel, yeah.
0: Arkansas SNAP recipients in Craighead County are getting a new tool to fight benefit theft. It's a mobile app called EBT Edge. The app lets cardholders lock their EBT card, block out-of-state transactions, and track their balance in real time. Account linking goes live Monday, but there's a heads up. EBT cards will be completely offline starting Saturday night at 11 through Sunday as part of this system transition. So DHS is recommending local families make any needed grocery runs before Saturday night at 11 because your EBT card won't work after 11 o'clock Saturday night until they get finished with the transition sometime on Sunday. A Craighead County man decided to step up from his usual $5 scratch-offs and try a $10 scratch-off.
1: Yeah.
0: Boy, that paid off. Won him $200,000 on the

0: Diamonds and Gold scratch-off game.
1: Why him and not me?
0: R. Sorrells bought the winning ticket at a Monette convenience store. Says he plans to save some of the money and get a new vehicle. How about that?
1: You go.
0: You say after taxes, he still get about $150,000?
1: About $150,000.
0: Wow. Yeah. Good for him. Good for you, R. And three Jonesboro Parks and Rec employees were recognized at this week's city council meeting for jumping into action when a car ran off into a 20-foot ditch on Matthews Avenue. The three scaled down into the ditch, helped the occupants and their dog get out to safety, and then stayed with them until first responders arrived. Antoine Blair, Antonio Blair, and Jaden Gaston received the award of commendation from the Jonesboro Fire Department. 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
1: From the Major League Ballparks, Diamondbacks 10-6 beating the Cardinals. Braves, they beat the Padres 6-5. Detroit 4-3 over the Royals. The Arkansas State Letter Winners Club will induct five new members in the A-State Hall of Honor during its 46th annual banquet to be held Friday, October 23rd at the Cooper Alumni Center. And if you're looking ahead to the weekend, you got the Tour de France wrapping up, PGA Tour, the 3M Open, Formula One racing, the Hungarian Grand Prix. Are you into that? You like the Grand Prix?
0: No, not really.
1: And the U.S. Track and Field Championships all going on this weekend. That is a look at Fox Country Sports the way I read it.
2: Hey guys, starting off today with some cloud cover and also some light rainfall across portions of Region 8. Now, this rain this morning isn't going to be a huge deal, but don't be caught off guard if you catch a scattered shower or two as we go through the morning hours. Now, we start to dry out into the afternoon. Temperatures do start to warm, but I think cloud cover and the cooler morning temperatures do limit things a little bit. High temperatures topping out in the middle 80s. As we go into this evening, going to be watching for more showers, maybe some thunderstorms to develop as well, especially as we go into the overnight hours. Some brief heavy rainfall is possible as we go through the overnight hours with some areas picking up a little bit of rainfall. Heading into Saturday morning, things should start to dry out. Most of the day Saturday is going to be dry, but scattered showers are possible as we go into the afternoon. Some of that could contain some lightning and thunder. From there, it is all about the heat. Hot temperatures heading into Sunday in the upper 90s and triple digits likely as we head into early next week. This is Kate Storm Team Meteorologist Micah Stevens on 104.9 The Fox.
0: Thanks, Micah. Radar shows some light rain from Paragould east over into the Boot Hill and then down through eastern Craighead County, Mississippi, Poinsett. That's moving to the southeast. And then some other rain moving out of South Missouri into northern Randolph and Clay County right now. Downtown, it's cloudy and 69. Stafford of Rigo.
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0: Frigo. 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

0: Friday morning, man. Friday morning. Looking at mostly sunny skies after some showers move through this morning. We'll see a high in the upper 80s today. 50% chance of showers tonight, later, and low 70s. And then tomorrow, man, we've got a 50% rain chance.
1: Yeah.
0: We've got humidity. We've got low 90s. We've got 108 heat index. And it gets even worse Sunday, Monday, and Tuesday. We're at 69 right now. 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Yeah, can. That's why you need to contact Roof Raiders. You know how you do that? You go to roofraiders.com.
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0: 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Roof Raiders. Carletta's standing by.
1: Oh, okay.
0: She's in Nashville.
2: All right, we got her on the line and everything.
0: Well, she's standing by, and I've got to wait just a second for this one thing to open up where I can do it.
2: I hear you. You know what I'm saying? Yeah.
0: And as soon as it does. And let me just tell you, coming up, we're going to do trivia, and we're going to have a special guest coming by during the 8 o'clock hour this morning.
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4: Happy Friday.
0: Happy Friday. I feel like Frosty.
4: Welcome to the weekend, feel boys.
0: Like, feel like Frosty the Snowman. You just threw the hat on top of my water. Happy birthday.
4: I do that to people all the time. It's one of my favorite ways to say happy birthday.
0: Hey.
4: So season 2 of Netflix's Ransom Canyon has premiered, and a lot of people are really loving this show, and you're going to see some familiar faces in season 2, specifically in episode 7, because Thomas Rhett and Jordan Davis are both in that episode.
0: Ransom Canyon. Wow. Now, you're going to have to tell me. I don't know a lot about that. Do you?
4: So it's a newer show. They just premiered their second season, and it's kind of like country themed. So it makes perfect sense that they're both in this show. I don't know what kind of like TV shows you really love, but I would venture to say that the women in your life would really love this show.
0: Oh, wow. Okay. There you go. And it's a Netflix show?
4: It's on Netflix, yes. And TR and Jordan Davis are actually playing themselves. They're performing at a music festival in the episode. But there was a showrunner on the show that her name is April, and she praised them so high. She said that they were both super humble. They fit the perfect storyline. And because they were so incredible to work with, they have like extended scenes on Netflix that you can watch just so you can see more of Jordan and Thomas.
0: Oh, well, that's cool.
2: Yes.
0: That's cool.
2: Three rival ranching dynasties in the Texas Hill Country.
0: There you go. That sounds familiar. Yeah.
4: Right? But there's a little more romance and not as much like
2: blood and guts
4: Yellowstone
2: and stuff,
4: drama. Yeah, in it. Exactly. And we knew that this was coming. We just didn't know where it was coming. But Garth Brooks has announced the next city for his Blame It All on My Roots tour. And this time around, it is going to be at Ball Arena in Denver on September 4th and 5th.
0: Is this just the second date he's announced, Carletta?
4: It's the second city. So in Indianapolis, which was the original city that he announced, they ended up adding 2 shows. So now he's doing 4 nights in Indianapolis.
0: Wow.
4: So now he's announced 2 nights in Denver. I would venture to say they'll probably end up adding at least 1 more night in Denver. And I mean, honestly, if you think about it, it's genius the way that he does this. He announces a tour date, like one city at a time. And when that city sells out, then he moves on to the next city.
0: I tell you, man, between Garth and Taylor, that probably the two greatest, singer marketers all that we've known
4: geniuses
0: in our lifetime. Yeah, exactly.
4: Yes, 100%.
0: Yeah.
4: And it is Friday. There is a ton of new music out today. For starters, we're going to kick off with a brand new album, a full 15-song album from Brantley Gilbert called Sins of the Father. If you are an original Brantley Gilbert lover of songs like Kick It in the Sticks and Country Must Be Countrywide and his kind of like headbanger ballads songs that he had back in the day, you're really going to love this album.
0: All right.
4: Brothers Osborne dropped a new song called R.I.P. Dan and Shay have dropped the full version of Her, the Kids, and Jesus. And the big one that everyone is talking about, Morgan Wallen released a brand new song today called Been By Now.
0: If Morgan doesn't have like two or three songs out at once, he just doesn't know how to act, does he?
2: This guy is a writing machine, man.
0: I'm telling you, he's a...
4: It's so wild. The way that he and Hardy and Ernest churn out music is incredible to me.
0: Yeah. I mean, they don't ever have to wander around and think, gosh, if we just had a song we could sing, you know?
4: Right. If I just knew how to write a hit song. Yeah.
2: See, that would be the interesting thing to talk to him about is what they do, you know, how they go about writing a song, you know?
0: Yep. Yeah.
4: Yeah, no, it would be super interesting. I would love to see like what their like notes section of their phone looks like. All right, well, that's all I've got for you today from Nashville. I'm Carletta. Hey, Fox.
0: Hey, Fox.
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0: likes it. Morgan Wallen, 104.9 The Fox, and Stafford DeFrico, 724. John David. Morning. John David, one of my sons, sent me a audio piece of a song they wrote yesterday called Beverly Drive.
1: Yeah.
0: And after I listened to it last night, I sent him an old back. I said, well, I'll see y'all were right with Morgan today. They didn't, but it sounded like a Morgan.
1: Oh, did it really?
0: Kind of rapping country song like that.
1: Oh, yeah. Yeah, yeah. That's
0: Morgan style.
1: Yeah, don't we?
0: Don't we? Stafford DeFrico at 725. Hey, yesterday, boy, if we didn't make an announcement, teaming up with Sonic America's Drive-In, Cavanaugh Chrysler Dodge Jeep Ram over at Walnut Ridge, the 2025 Jeep Wrangler Sport S. Sales tax paid, buddy.
1: Yeah, we give it away Saturday, October the 3rd, but in between now and then, we want you to see it. We got a lot of money to give away.
0: Oh, man.
1: Every week, we give away $500 till we reach how much? $5,000.
0: And see, the thing is, we're going to give you these opportunities to text and enter to win the Wrangler on October the 3rd.
1: Yeah.
0: And once you've done that, you know, you're in. You've got what you need to show up on October the 3rd to win the Wrangler.
1: Yeah.
0: But every week, we want you to keep texting because we're going to give away $500 cash every week.

0: week for 10 weeks.
1: Yeah. Yes.
0: You multiply that, that's $5,000.
1: That is correct.
0: Cash.
1: In your hand.
0: Cash on the barrel head.
1: $500 in cash.
0: You'll start seeing some pictures of this Jeep floating around. It comes out from Parrish Automotive today. They've been doing the uplift on it.
1: Yeah.
0: And it's going to have some really cool additions to it.
1: We call it tricked out.
0: Tricked out. Tricked out. Keep listening. Good luck. Sonic, Cavanaugh Chrysler Dodge Jeep Ram, Walnut Ridge, and 104.9 The Fox. Stafford and Frigo present our almost impossible trivia question.
1: And we're headed over to Fat City. Come
0: Let's
1: on.

0: Western sizzling.
1: Yeah, I ordered them there, yeah.
0: Steakhouses have always had sirloin tips.
1: That's right.
0: The difference, and I had a guy, there was a guy, Ray, I was eating lunch with him yesterday, and he looked at Tom, and he says, Tom, I've been eating sirloin tips all my life. You have the best sirloin tips I've ever had.
1: What a compliment.
0: Tom told him, it's all about the meat they use. They don't use the cheap meat on sirloin tips.
1: They're not using throwaway.
0: No. And the peppers and the onions, and I suggest, if you ever want to do something different, maybe you've had sirloin tips in your life, maybe do what I call chicken lips and substitute chicken, grilled chicken, for steak.
1: Man, I always thought that really sounds appetizing, the name he gave it.
0: Did you tell you what? You dig into it, you see how good it tastes.
1: Well, I'm not arguing about the taste. I'm talking about what you called it.
0: Order it by name. Well, y'all eat rooster fries.
1: Well, yeah.
0: I mean, what's advertising about that?
1: Chicken lips.
0: Order chicken lips by name this weekend and see what happens.
1: 20% of people speak to this on a daily basis, even though it can't talk back.
0: Do what now?
1: 20% of people speak to this on a daily basis, even though it can't talk back.
0: I've got this. Is that it?
1: No, that is not it.
0: That's not it.
1: But good guess, though. Good guess.
0: Okay. I didn't want to say it out loud, because
1: I thought
0: it might be it, but it's not it.
1: Yeah, 20% of people speak to this on a daily basis, even though
0: it can't talk back. 870-930-9105. Stafford and Frigo's Almost Impossible Trivia Question at 729.
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7: Hey guys, starting off the day with some cloud cover and also some light rainfall across portions of Region 8. Now, this rain this morning isn't going to be a huge deal, but don't be caught off guard if you catch a scattered shower or two as we go through the morning hours. Now, we start to dry out into the afternoon. Temperatures do start to warm, but I think cloud cover and the cooler morning temperatures do limit things a little bit. High temperatures topping out in the middle 80s. As we go into this evening, going to be watching for more showers, maybe some thunderstorms to develop as well, especially as we go into the overnight hours. Some brief heavy rainfall is possible as we go through the overnight hours with some areas picking up a little bit of rainfall. Heading into Saturday morning, things should start to dry out. Most of the day Saturday is going to be dry, but scattered showers are possible as we go into the afternoon. Some of that could contain some lightning and thunder. From there, it is all about the heat. Hot temperatures heading into Sunday in the upper 90s and triple digits likely as we head into early next week. This is Kate Storm Team Meteorologist Micah Stevens on 104.9 The Fox.
8: All right, Micah, we got some rain from looks like Black Oak Caraway over in Mississippi County. Some other rain up in northern Randolph and Clay counties, and it's all kind of moving off to the east, southeast, it looks like. All right, we are at 69 degrees downtown. 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
10: Kinsley Coker, Hayden Staten, also Kelly Pierce, Clifton Malding, Tyler Smith, Shayna Cup, Michael Stidman, also Cheston Lewis, Ellie McBride, Coy Yancey, Melanie McClanahan. We have Laura Blanchard, Kay Cox, Jacqueline Roy, and Karen Wood. Hey!

0: never have it. 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Sunny today. We're going to see just a few showers, especially east of Jonesboro, over around Caraway and down over into Mississippi County. Some other showers up in northern Randolph and Clay County, moving off to the southeast. That kind of surprised me this morning, the sprinkles, when I was coming into work.
1: Really?
0: Going to have a 50% chance of some more late tonight, tomorrow afternoon, and boy, it gets hot after that, Sunday, Monday, and Tuesday. Wow. Heat index 114 on Sunday. What'd you say? We could stay in and watch the Grand Prix?
1: Yeah, they got a lot of inside sports going on. Go to the movies. Mr. Entertainment talked about a few movies going on.
0: Okay.
1: And some movies that's been out for a while. And I think it's a nice, cool place, yeah. You know, the Malco.
0: A lot of people take blankets in there sometimes.
1: Yeah, so it'd be perfect. Yeah.
0: 69 right now. 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You can find Laws online today. How about that almost impossible trivia question?
1: 20% of people speak to this on a daily basis, even though it can't talk back.
0: I wrote down my answer, and
1: yeah, you did.
0: Jen says I'm wrong.
1: Well, you're incorrect, but I've done it. I've followed suit.
0: 870-930-9105. What do you think it is? Hey, Fox. Good morning.
2: Hey, is it their pet?
0: Their pet?
1: No, it is not their pet.
0: You're a good kitty.
1: See, I think pets talk back. You know, might not be able to understand the language, but they make an attempt to make a sound.
0: I think some are better than others at talking, or you know, like Remy, Ellie's Labradoodle.
1: Yeah,
0: he talks with his face.
1: Yeah. But he's not vocal.
0: He will be vocal.
1: Yeah.
0: And I try to communicate with him, but he talks with his face. Now, Vinny, my beagle, Vinny's look is the exact same all the time.
1: Yeah.
0: I can't really tell what's going on with her.
1: Well, trauma. That's one of those Fauci dogs, isn't it?
0: Probably
1: wonder if he's going to the gallows every time he talks.
0: We've been very nice to Vinny ever since she came to live with us, so she should understand we're not going to treat her like they were treating her in that health place. You know what I mean?
1: Mm-hmm.
0: 870-930-9105. Hey, Fox, good morning.
2: Good morning.
0: What do you think?
2: Is it their dog?
0: Their dog.
1: It is not their dog.
0: You're a good doggy. You are a good dog. Nobody better than you. You're the bestest.
1: Embarrassing.
0: Well, I said TV. I thought people holler at their TV a lot.
1: I have.
0: Yeah.
1: I have hollered at my TV.
0: Especially during ball games.
1: Yeah, sports.
0: Things like
1: exactly.
0: That. Have you ever thrown anything at your TV?
1: Oh, I wanted to. No, I have not.
0: Maybe it's more than 20%.
1: Maybe I have and I forgot.
0: Maybe it's more than 20%.
1: Maybe.
0: 20% of people have... They talk
1: to this on a daily basis. Daily. Hear that?
0: Daily.
1: Even though they can't talk, it can't talk back.
0: Hey, Fox, good morning.
2: Good morning.
0: What do you think?
2: Well, I'm going to go with what most people would say, and I'm going to go against that. I'm going to guess, is it a plant?
1: Their house plant, that's right.
0: What?
1: Yes, their house plant.
0: They talk to their house plant?
1: Talk to their plants, yes.
0: What percentage?
1: About 16, no, 20%.
0: 20%.
2: That's how you make them grow.
1: That's how you talk to your plants.
0: That's the 20% of the crazy people in the world.
1: No, a lot of people. I mean, well, I was just saying.
2: Yeah, are you talking crazy?
1: Oh, yeah, he is.
0: You and Jim are in the 20% of the crazy stack, I'm telling you.
2: Hey, that's a good place to be then.
0: Janet, I tell you what to do. You go to Fat City and just talk to the salt shaker and everything else you want to today, okay?
3: For the okay. Best food at the most fun, Fat City Steak and Grill House.
0: Good morning, Zinnia. How you doing, Zinnia?
1: Well, a lot of people
0: you
1: talk
0: gonna
1: to
0: grow
1: that.
0: Today?
1: How's my... See, you never had a plant.
0: You're right. I've never had a plant that I call my own plant that I talk to.
1: That, you know, you just probably walk by them.
0: Yes.
1: They're begging for a drink of water. I think you'd leave that up to your wife to deal with the plants.
0: I'm fairly certain Jenna does not talk to the plants.
1: You don't know. It's not really that crazy of a thing, man. I'm, you know.
0: So you've talked to plants?
1: I probably have, but I mean, you know, I mean, but you don't find it crazy talking to a dog or a fish or a bird, or you don't find people talk to their cars.
4: Now, I've never talked to my car.
1: You never talked to your car?
4: Not that I remember.
1: Yeah, you know, some people talk to their cars.
4: I think
1: you know?
4: If you're talking to your car, you're having some kind of an episode.
1: What? Okay.
4: Come on, honey. Start. Turn over for old Trey.
1: Yeah.
4: Turn over. I know you're cold this morning, but would you crank just once?
1: Yeah. Not everybody's got the world together like you do, Trey. You just got
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1: together.
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0: write a love song and sing it to you every day, would that make you want to stay?
1: Absolutely not.
0: Do you think writing the love song would be better than singing the love song?
1: Well, I think, you know, the love song thing is pretty good. Somebody's impressed, but then singing it every day, that might get... Go ahead and try it.
0: 751, Stabbing to Free Go. 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
1: Yeah.
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1: Oh, I saw it. Yes.
0: It is a lot cleaner. 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
1: Go get it.
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1: Georgia teen recently live streaming when he called 911 about a bad haircut. A bad haircut. He told the officer he wanted to sue his barber for the botch cut.
0: Uh-oh, wanted to sue him.
1: The officer warned that misusing 911 could land him in trouble and leave a lasting record. Matter of fact, I believe we have that 911 call.
3: You know you can get in trouble for calling 911 and hanging up on him?
4: I apologize. I'll just apologize.
3: You're going to apologize to the officers when they get there? No. It's a little bit young to start doing stuff like that and getting in trouble. I don't want you to go to jail at 17 years old. It's going to have a record that's going to stay with you for the rest of your life. It's not a good idea.
4: No, sir. I'm so sorry, sir. My barber messed my cut up. I thought the only way I could sue them if I called the cops. I don't know. I very apologize, sir. Everything's fine, sir. I don't mean anything like that, sir.
3: I'll let the officers know you apologize. I don't know if they're still going to show up or not, but we do have your address since you gave it.
0: Golly, boy, he's being tough on him, isn't he?
1: Messing around.
0: Being tough on him.
1: Boy, doesn't he feel like a bonehead.
0: Man.

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1: Dude, really?
0: Before the homework.
1: No way.
0: Before the alarm clock starts buzzing. 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
0: Golly, I just looked up and saw Micah's 8-day forecast.
3: Yeah.
0: Tuesday, 101.
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3: Oh, take care of yourself.
0: It's 70 degrees, 758. 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Gas prices have gone up a bunch, 25 cents a gallon in the last week. That's according to AAA. The statewide average in Arkansas for regular unleaded gas is $3.79 a gallon. That is 24 cents more than last week, 99 cents more than this time last year. Arkansas SNAP recipients in Craighead County are getting a new tool to fight benefit theft. It's a mobile app called EBT Edge. The app lets cardholders lock their EBT card, block out-of-state transactions, and track their balance in real time. Account linking goes live Monday. One heads up, though, EBT cards will be completely offline starting Saturday night at 11 through Sunday. It's part of the system transition. DHS is recommending local families make any needed grocery runs before then. Once again, EBT cards will be offline completely starting Saturday night at 11 through Sunday. Following the recent drowning of a young boy near Lake City, the Poinsett County Sheriff's Office is urging residents to stay out of the river. Unpredictable currents and unseen underwater hazards make rivers a lot more dangerous than they look. Officials say if you're looking to cool off, stick to pools, lakes, and designated swimming areas. The Greene County Sheriff's Office is warning families of inmates about a phone scam where callers claim their loved one is eligible for early release, but only if they pay up to $1,000 for an ankle monitor. Sheriff Brad Snyder says ankle monitors are always court-ordered and no one will ever call asking for money. And a Craighead County man decided to step up from his usual $5 scratch-off and try a $10 scratch-off. Woo, boy, it paid off. Won him $200,000 on the Diamonds and Gold scratch-off game. R. Sorrells bought the winning ticket at a Monette convenience store, says he's going to save some of the money.
3: Wow.
0: And get him a new vehicle.
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3: Major League Baseball scores from yesterday. Diamondbacks 10-6 beating the Cardinals. Braves, they beat the Padres 6-5. Tigers over the Royals 4-3. Some games on tap today. Cardinals and the Reds. The Cubs play the Pirates. The Braves and the Orioles. The Royals, again, will play Detroit. And if you're looking ahead to the weekend, you got the Tour de France. That should be wrapping up. I don't know how many days that goes, but if you like enjoy riding bicycles. The PGA Tour's 3M Open is going on. And Formula One, Hungarian Grand Prix. And we got the U.S. track and field. I don't know about NASCAR this weekend. I'll check into that for you. But still, enjoy the weekend. That's a look at Fox Country Sports the way I read it.
2: Hey guys, starting off the day with some cloud cover and also some light rainfall across portions of Region 8. Now, this rain this morning isn't going to be a huge deal, but don't be caught off guard if you catch a scattered shower or two as we go through the morning hours. Now, we start to dry out into the afternoon. Temperatures do start to warm, but I think cloud cover and the cooler morning temperatures do limit things a little bit. High temperatures topping out in the middle 80s. As we go into this evening, going to be watching for more showers and maybe some thunderstorms to develop as well, especially as we go into the overnight hours. Some brief heavy rainfall is possible as we go through the overnight hours with some areas picking up a little bit of rainfall. Heading into Saturday morning, things should start to dry out. Most of the day Saturday is going to be dry, but scattered showers are possible as we go into the afternoon. Some of that could contain some lightning and thunder. From there, it is all about the heat. Hot temperatures heading into Sunday in the upper 90s and triple digits likely as we head into early next week. This is Kate Storm Team meteorologist Micah Stevens on 104.9 The Fox.
0: Yeah, Micah, still some rain on the radar, primarily Mississippi County and then up in parts of Clay and Randolph County. That's going to move over into the Boot Hill. It looks like it's moving to the southeast where it's 70 with cloudy skies. 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Oh boy, I was trying to find some sounds that the Jeep might make, you know what I mean?
4: Yeah.

0: scrapers.
1: Well,
0: you know. It had the Jeep word in it.
1: Yeah.
0: That's the best I could do.
1: Well, you tried. You tried. Oh, boy.
0: 8:07, it's Friday, y'all. Friday. You ran up, so it's Friday. A little bit of rain on the radar. East of Jonesboro should have sun out later. High in the upper 80s. It gets really hot after that. Really hot. Really hot. Yeah.

0: entertainment.
1: Yeah. Is that a cowbell?
0: It is, and it's Friday.
2: Oh, yeah. Listen to that.
0: It's movie day.
2: That is the sound of the weekend right there. 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
2: 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And he can get you the details. You don't have to sound like a country bumpkin to do it either.
0: I bet he'll come over and check it out. You know, where to put it, where to hook it up, all that. Yeah.
2: Yeah, show you. I mean, that's part of the quote.
0: Give you an estimate. Exactly. Find out what it's going to cost and all.
2: Exactly.
0: How you going to pay for it.
2: These are all factors. 870-476-3558. That's his digits. You can go online also and get some more information. A very user-friendly, helpful website, jetonreggie.com. Reggie is R-E-D-G-I-E. If you don't mind, I'd like to make a prediction about the box office this weekend.
0: Yeah.
2: I say that The Odyssey remains on top.
0: Sure does.
2: Because the stuff coming out is, well, it's not all that great. You guys watch Reacher?
0: Never heard of it.
2: Never heard?
3: No, I do. Oh, wait,
2: what?
3: Now, Reacher was... Tom Cruise?
2: Now, yeah, okay.
3: Okay.
2: Now, there were two Reacher movies.
3: I mean, he was Jack Reacher, wasn't he?
2: Yes.
3: Okay.
2: Yes. Yeah, but there were two Tom Cruise movies, but there's a show on Prime Video called Reacher, and it's the same character.
3: All right.
2: But it's played by that guy, Alan Ritchson. You may know his face. You probably know his body. He's about 6'5", and he looks like a brick wall. It's actually a really good show. I like him as an actor, so that would be the only reason I would even remotely consider seeing Motor City. It's rated R. It's a movie set in 70s Detroit.
3: There you go.
2: Richson falls for some gangster's girl, and the gangster frames him, and he goes to prison. But when he gets out, though, revenge. Revenge is coming. And that'll, you know, make a couple of dollars this weekend. I mean, it's just something else to see. I would still recommend maybe Toy Story 5 or maybe go see Obsession if you want to get scared. Or
0: The Odyssey.
2: You could always go see The Odyssey. Yeah, you do. Bad Counselors is the only other movie that comes out this weekend. Nobody's in it that's any big. It's PG-13. A couple of frat guys get busted on campus and they're going to be expelled if they don't complete community service. So they go to a local Christian summer camp to complete their community service. I get a feeling like that one might be offensive just right from the start, based on the storyline. You know what I'm saying? So of those two, I think Motor City would be better, but it's going to be violent and, you know, the language is probably going to be rough. But
0: maybe you call up the Malco this weekend and you say, hey, how's the air in on screen 4?
2: Yeah, you got AC in there.
0: Yeah.
2: I wonder if the last time I went, people were still taking blankets into the Malco.
0: I would say, they do. Do I still need to bring a blanket?
2: Yeah.
0: That's what I want to know.
2: Yeah.
3: Just a little chilly.
2: Yeah. Well, a little chilly sounds good
0: to
2: me.
0: That might be pretty good for the next few days.
2: So those are some options. Remember that. Write that down. Odyssey number 1 again this weekend.
0: Yeah, all right.
2: It'll drop, but it'll still be on top. My personal prediction. That's it for today. Have a glorious weekend. My name is Brett, but if you don't mind, I'd rather be referred to as Mr.

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2: 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Who did we say? Sammy Kershaw tonight?
3: Saturday night. Friday night, we have Confederate Railroad. Saturday night, Sammy Kershaw.
2: Good job, Jim. I'm glad you're up to date on the Cave City Watermelon Festival. I have tricked you, Jim. Chris is not with the Cave City Watermelon Festival.
3: Really?
2: Do you recognize that theme song? Probably not.
3: No.
2: That is the Spider-Man theme song. Chris Hellenthal is Jonesboro's Spider-Man.
3: Oh, here he is, man. Hey, going nationwide.
2: Woo! How you doing, Chris?
4: I'm doing pretty good. How about you?
2: Doing good, man. I could not wait to do that. I've been telling Jim all morning that you were with the Cave City Watermelon Festival.
3: Well, he always, you know, he actually told me something. Usually he didn't tell me anything. He says, you know, oh, by the way. Well, man, I was going to say, this thing has taken off, hasn't it?
4: Yeah, it's been pretty crazy these last few days. I didn't expect nothing like this at all, for sure. I was just out having fun, and I just saw that man struggling, and I just helped him across, and I didn't think twice about it. And I just went home, and I woke up to my mom telling me I was on Facebook from the JPD video, and we just watched it skyrocket. And then the next day, I've had all sorts of people wanting to do interviews, and it just keeps going farther and farther out.
3: It's crazy. Have you been doing interviews outside Jonesboro around the country yet?
4: No. I mean, I've done Zoom calls. I made it all the way. I was in Good Morning America this morning.
3: Okay.
4: And I'm in the New York Times now. So that's been pretty cool. This is the first, I guess you could say, interview, like in person, that I've went to so far. So
2: hey, look at that. Stafford and Frigo. We finally did something first.
3: Well, tell us about the whole Spider-Man. I understand that you've been, all your life, you love the character. What, were you into the comic books and everything?
4: Yeah. My dad, he has a ton of comic books at the house that he's been collecting. And so it's always just been there my whole life. And that's just always been me and my dad's favorite thing is Spider-Man. That's always been our favorite character. And you know, everything that he stands for and just the way that my parents raised me and, you know, my friends that I have now and, you know, my bosses and just other people that I've had in my life, they're the ones that have shaped me. It's not just my parents. It's not just how I was raised. It's been a whole multitude of just things and events that's happened in my life that's just trying to shape me, how I'm supposed to be and how I think I should be. Now, you know, I'm not perfect or nothing. You know, there's definitely been some times, but you know, as long as we just try our best, you know, I think that.
3: Well, you know, I mean, you were recognized for helping this man, this person in the wheelchair, but really you go out and do events to make people's lives a little bit happier. I believe you were you at a trampoline there before the time?
2: That's your job, right?
4: Yeah, yeah. Okay. So I actually work at Ultimate Air Trampoline Park, and I've been there for about 3 years. And they do events for toddlers. And that day just so happened to be Superhero Day. And I had the suit already because I'm just a big fan.
3: I was going to say, man, there's a good looking suit.
4: Thank you.
3: And how much one of those things run?
4: The one that I have was $200.
2: Oh, wow.
4: But the website that it's from, it's maybe about $65, but I just added a bunch of stuff so that it would look even nicer.
3: Yeah.
2: Well, and recreate the scene because you were at Caraway and Highland. You're sitting at a stoplight. As fate would have it, you're at the front of the line. line in your red Jeep Wrangler. And you're at a red light, and here comes this guy coming across the crosswalk in his wheelchair. What, I mean, what were you thinking? Did it look like he was going to run out of time?
4: Yeah, I don't know if he was, I don't know if the light told him to go or not, but I already knew he was going to be running out of time soon, just from how long I've been sitting there myself. And I knew that light was fixing to turn green, and I was already in the suit. I've been out before in Jonesboro, just trying to make a scene, just goofing around. And I was like, all right, well, I'm wearing this thing. And I mean, I was going to do it with or without the suit anyways. I just got out. I told him, I said, sir, I got you. And I guess he understood what I meant. And I just took him across, and I had adrenaline pumping through me, and I just put him on the other side where he'd be safe. And by that time, that's whenever the car started going. So then I just ran back to my Jeep and got in and drove off. And I really didn't think anything about it. I didn't think anyone really saw it that much.
3: And did you get a lot of honking from different people excited about Spider-Man being out there?
4: Now I do.
2: Well, I mean, did you have that moment when you realized, did you have any hesitation because you had the suit on? I mean, did you think, ooh, was there any thought at all, Chris?
4: A little bit, yeah. I was a little bit hesitant, and I was like, man, I'm getting made fun of so bad. But I just did it. And, you know, it's just how it works out. And I'm glad that it worked out that way.
3: Well, you represented Spider-Man well. You made Spider-Man proud.
2: And look what it's done. I mean, I told Chris this last night. I said, I mean, ABC.
3: It's kind of your moment, huh?
2: ABC, yeah. CBS, Good Morning America, New York Times, and no telling where else it's going to get. Plus the social media discussion about it, Chris, has been crazy, but incredibly positive. People are saying Jonesboro, Arkansas, and then your positive story is what follows. And, you know, we get enough bad publicity. Yeah,
3: that's what I'm saying. We get so much, you know, every day we're pounded. Gas, this has gone up, that gone up.
2: Wars, politics.
3: Yeah, and then something like this comes along, and I think it's just really refreshing for people, and it brings back hope, and that people are kind, even Spider-Man.
4: Yeah, like there's been a ton of comments that I've read, like, oh, this is just promotion for the new movie or something like that, or, oh, is that Tom Holland? And no, I there was no promotion, no nothing like that. I just so happened to be at the right place, right time, right costume.
2: Good for you.
4: And
2: good for you.
4: It's just been.
2: Well, you happen to work with one of my great friends, Packy Magel, and who is kind of, you know, he's out there sometimes.
4: Oh, yeah,
2: I love Packy. And when I saw that connection, I thought, man, this is just great. And he talked about what a great person you are. And then I was talking to his dad last night.
3: Yeah.
2: Found out that years ago, when my sons were probably 4 or 5 years, I don't know, we went to the monster trucks and sat right next to Chris and his dad and had the earplugs and all that good stuff. And then we must have been doing a live broadcast out at a service station. And he said that I was there on doing a live broadcast, and we gave away some free gas to him.
3: Really?
2: Years
3: okay.
2: ago.
3: Okay, yeah, I remember we did that. Gas fan, probably.
2: We had a Fox connection to Chris's family long way back, sounds like, doesn't it?
4: Yeah, it's a small world we live in.
2: It really is.
3: By the way, could people rent you for parties or anything?
4: So far, they haven't been able to. I don't know yet.
2: You haven't got that set up.
4: Yeah, I haven't got that set up.

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2: Also a maintenance man, and I don't know.
3: Great guy. And you said you've just finished ASU Newport, 2 years.
2: Yep.
3: But you're going to continue animal. You're chasing maybe a dream about doing something with animals.
2: Yeah, so I went to ASUN. I got my associate's degree there, and I'm transferring over to A-State right now. I'm going to finish out my last 2 years, get my bachelor's in wildlife. I always wanted to be kind of like a park ranger. Now I've kind of like changed my mind a little bit, but something kind of in that field, in that area. I've always just wanted to do something with animals.
3: And you did a lot of work at the Nature Center, right?
2: Yeah, I volunteered there for
3: a little
2: bit.
3: So we need to really hook him up with Jeremy and Susan.
4: We got some ties in game.
3: Oh, yeah, we're going to get you out there. Chris, God bless you, man. Spider-Man, I know you now, and we appreciate you coming by to just have a little
4: fun
3: with us.
4: Even though Trey did Cave City Watermelon. Yeah.
2: Thank you guys for having me.
3: By the way, if we had tickets for Cave City Watermelon Festival, we'd give you some.
2: Okay, thank you.
3: Spider-Man!
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0: Well, let me tell you, he's in the Country Music Hall of Fame and just recently has opened up his exhibit inside the Hall of Fame. Kenny Chesney with his hat. I think, items like maybe one of his first cassettes and football and his high school jersey and everything.
1: And that's at the Country Music Hall of Fame.
0: The Country Music Hall of Fame. He now has his spot there.
1: And he's opened his own record label. In fact, his current release that we're playing is his first single on his own record label. Hey Now Records. Hey Now.
0: Hey Now.
1: Hey Now.
0: Hey Now.
1: 30% chance of some showers this morning, upper 80s. That's 50% later tonight and tomorrow. And man, that heat index is going up over the weekend. First part of the week, it's going to be hot again. We're at 70 right now, Stafford and Frigo.
0: It's pretty interesting that you're talking about record label. And you and I remember growing up, there was only what? RCA, Epic. There was only a few really big, big labels.
1: I'm trying to think. When we used to be in radio in the 70s, 80s, you had RCA, you had ABC.
0: Yes.
1: You had Columbia.
0: Yeah.
1: You had Mercury.
0: But now you see all sorts of independent.
1: Yeah.
0: I guess it's pretty easy. I don't know if it's easy to start your own record label. And obviously, a lot of people, it's a lot easier to have your own studios.
1: You know what I saw? Mitch here? Let's see if Mitch is here.
0: I don't know.
1: I saw...
0: He was out late last night. He was over there seeing Luke Bryan.
1: I bet he's not in yet. He went to see Luke Bryan.
0: Yeah, so he probably didn't get in late. He was over there at South Haven.
1: So Zach Top is going to release two songs during August.
0: All right.
1: And he's releasing, a 7-inch... vinyl. That's a 45.
0: Wow.
1: And he's going to put one song on one side and another, like always.
0: Yeah.
1: And dude, I haven't seen a new 45 in years.
0: I know.
1: Have you? Now, people are getting real nostalgic about vinyl, and vinyl is getting, it's making a big comeback.
0: It's outrageous, son-in-law would buy and sell those, and you can make money.
1: Yeah.
0: Those 45s like that was partially the death of the Beatles, so when you really think about it, because on side A, it seemed like it was like Penny Lane that, Paul wrote. Side B, Strawberry Fields Forever. That John wrote. John was always on the side B with his song.
1: Is that true?
0: Yes, a lot of times that was true. Paul, the A side with a lot of his songs, and then on the other side he was, okay. And so
1: that's interesting because, was that a real example you just did?
0: Yeah.
1: Strawberry Fields Forever was a great song.
0: It was a great song, but it wasn't nothing that you really heard on the radio, like Penny Lane. You always heard Penny Lane out on radio stations. Sometimes you heard Strawberry Fields, but,
1: Wow.
0: So it was always seemed like that was a...
1: I just think it's
0: A-B.
1: I think that's an extremely cool marketing ploy a play by Zach Top. Here's a guy that is really identified and been branded as traditional country, traditional everything, and then he's coming out with a 45 RPM record.
0: Yeah,
1: that's crazy.
0: A lot of people are into the vinyl.
1: Yeah. Well, yeah, they are. People are making up, turntables and things that will play. I still have my grandma's upright piece of furniture stereo. That inside, you lift up the wooden lid, and down in there is the AM/FM radio, and it's got a turntable.
0: Yeah.
1: But it needs work, and I don't have a clue who could work on that for
0: me. I blew it so many times in my life as far as different things, such as, remember, we in a radio station, we were taking home albums and stuff all the time. Remember, like the Lynyrd Skynyrd album. And we had the album extra, and I never took it, where they're standing on the cover and they're all on fire behind them. They had the flames. You remember that? Streets of Rock?
1: And you're saying you had a chance to have that and didn't take it?
0: No, because I never thought. Well, it was even before they got killed. So after they died, a lot of them in the plane crash and everything, they discontinued that album, put it back out with it without the flames.
1: Oh, wow.
0: And the one with the flames on it had like The Who, and all these albums that I, and I had other friends that actually, their whole record collection was out of a radio station.
1: I'm doing all these this nostalgic talking this morning. I told you earlier we were talking about something. You came up about the Sinclair gas.
0: Yeah.
1: When we were talking about gas being
0: gas station, Sinclair.
1: And I said I've always had this dream of owning my own gas station. Well, the other thing that I dream about is back when I worked at KNEA in the early 80s, we had that remote table that had built-in turntables and a console.
0: Yes.
1: And we would do live broadcast and play the records and everything on location.
0: Sure.
1: And I've always said, because, I've got so many records at home.
0: Yeah.
1: I mean, and I've always said, if I could find one of those, I'd do my own show on the internets.
0: Well, you know, I wonder if Sid King still has theirs. Sid King had one.
1: And he had one of those remote boards?
0: Oh, yeah, man, stood out. Yes. And he would let me sit down. We'd sit down there and make up call letters and do intros to song and just practice.
1: Really? On the remote board?
0: Yeah, on the remote board. That's where, you know, the first time before I actually got my license, got in a studio and everything. And, you know, and I even remember he had that thing later on where Ray Lincoln came into a skating rink and did a show on that thing. And
1: wow.
0: It was a big deal. Hey. Nobody would get it unless you were in the business.
1: I look at eBay.
0: Unless you're in the business.
1: I look at eBay all the time. For somebody might have one for sale, but I never see one.
0: Yeah.
1: You know, we could.
0: How about an old gas station candy machine?
1: You mean like the Tom's machine?
0: Yeah. Yeah. Or you pull the knob like a cereal.
1: A thing of crackers would come out.
0: You know, most of the time. You ever been in, Ron's Catfish? You ever see his Coca-Cola machine?
1: No.
0: It's got the little Cokes in it. In his office.
1: And it really does?
0: In his office. Yeah, I've gone back there and I've got one before.
1: Oh, boy.
0: Hey, you know, the original Little Cokes, they were the best.
1: Okay, let's wake up. It's 8:46.
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0: That was a cool word to rhyme with Silverado. Desperado.
1: Absolutely.
0: I like the way he did
1: Silverado,
0: that.
1: Desperado.
0: Oh, that's a good rhyming right there. That's good rhyming. Bailey Zimmerman, 104.9 The Fox, Stafford Frigo, 853. Hey, dude, who else had Spider-Man in their studio this morning?
1: That's pretty big.
0: Huh?
1: Great story.
0: Spider-Man.
1: And, man, it's been nuts. He's been, who was the guy, Andy Hoffman, his 15 Minutes of Fame?
0: Yeah.
1: You know, he's been talking to across the United States and everyone.
0: Well, but I think Chris's 15 Minutes of Fame is a little better than Andy's. You know what I'm saying?
1: Oh, really? Okay.
0: You're talking about Andy Kaufman?
1: I'm trying to think of who actually... I got to look and say, I might be wrong on that quote.
0: Wasn't Andy Kaufman the guy that had the fight with Jerry Lawler and...
1: Oh, no. That's the wrong guy. I'm sorry.
0: Okay. Well, when you said Andy Kaufman, that's who I thought you were talking about. Yeah, okay. Well, Chris is from Jonesboro, went to school at Riverside, at ASU Newport. He works over at Ultimate Air Trampoline, and when they do Superhero Day, he dresses up as Spider-Man.
1: Yeah.
0: And the other day, they had Superhero Day at the trampoline store, and he was on his way home, still had his Spider-Man costume on at Caraway and Highland.
1: Yes.
0: And he was stopped at the red light, sitting in front of the pack. Here comes a guy wheeling across in the crosswalk in a wheelchair. And Chris told Jiminy he knew he wasn't going to make it.
1: Exactly.
0: So he got out and pushed him across. The traffic cameras caught it. JPD posted it. Next thing you know, he's on ABC, CBS, Good Morning America, New York Times, social media everywhere.
1: Yes.
0: And what a great positive piece of... impact he's having for Jonesboro.
1: Really is.
0: Jonesboro, Arkansas.
1: By the way, Andy Warhol was the quote. Andy Warhol. Yeah, who said, in the future, everyone will be world famous for 15 minutes.
0: Well, you know, I mean, to me, that's life. I mean, different people pop in with different things.
1: Yeah.
0: And, man, Chris may go, you know, he wants to get into animals and biology, maybe go to work, I don't know, game and fit. Who knows what he'll end up doing.
1: Exactly. And he's got a good attitude.
0: Good attitude and a good heart. Hopefully that'll take him a lot of great places.
2: It's Stafford and Frigo's Fox Clips.
1: Nearly a 300-pound Sinclair dinosaur. You know Sinclair, the gas station?
0: The dinosaur is back.
1: The Montana gas station. Sunday evening, somebody took the dinosaur and they found it the next day bolted to a cliff nearly 10 miles away near Yellowstone National Park.
3: It was funny to think that our dinosaur was sitting up in the canyon up there.
4: Sounds pretty planned out. Missed the cameras, bolted back down. Grand theft dino.
3: They literally had to unbolt it from a cement pad out here, and they re-bolted it on the cliff.
4: I mean, I think it's all in good fun. I don't think the people mean to cause any harm.
0: But they stole the dinosaur. That's like when we used to have Shoney's and people would do things with the big boy.
1: Yeah.
0: Remember they had that big boy statue out
1: there? I think
0: a
1: couple of those were.
0: I think so, too.
1: Sold, yeah.
0: I miss Shoney's sometimes, don't you? Did you ever go to Shoney's?
1: No, I don't miss it, but, you know, we've moved on, Trey.
0: Okay.
1: You know, you can't...
0: I like Shoney's.
1: I know, but you're nostalgic.
0: You reminisce. You know that's where I met...
1: Wish you had a Gulf gas station. We've missed so... Come on,
0: you know that's
1: future.
0: Where I met Mr. Entertainment?
1: Really?
0: Yeah, that was back during, you know, times when I might stay out a lot later than I do now.
1: Yeah.
0: And they always had breakfast bar till 2 in the morning.
1: Yeah.
0: And I'd go by Shoney's, and Brett was a waiter.
1: See, Trav, told you over and over again what Tony Soprano had to say. Remember when is the lowest form of conversation.
0: Well, good. He was an actor.
1: You know.
0: He's not in real life.
1: Lowest form of conversation, Trey, is remember when.
0: Whatever.
1: Living your life, remember when.
0: Yes, Mr. Dinosaur Sinclair.
1: Hey, listen. Here is a video of 5 friends. 3 of them playing musical instruments. The other 2 playing ping pong. They put together something pretty nice.

0: there. But does it say where they were? Are they in a restaurant somewhere?
1: It does not say. Why?
0: Because I go to, when I go to Mexican restaurants.
1: Yes.
0: And you got the Mexican music playing on the jukebox or on the stereo.
1: Yeah.
0: That's the beat.
1: Is that kind of reminds you?
0: Dude, there is a string of Hispanic music.
1: Yeah.
0: Boom, boom, boom, boom, boom, boom, yeah. Boom, boom, boom.
1: Well, there's
0: boom,
1: a video. Boom, boom. There's a video that goes along with it. So I'm just telling you. It will probably show you exactly boom, where it was boom, and everything.
0: Boom,
1: yeah.
0: Boom, boom, boom, boom, boom. Yeah, I mean, see, listen.
1: Have to check into that.
0: I'm telling you.
1: You know, it could be right over there. It
0: could be right over at Casa Maya.
1: Yes. And from last night, here's the late night, what do you call them? Monologue.
2: The FDA said that they're investigating another cyclospora outbreak not linked to lettuce, but they haven't identified the source. So they were like, we've narrowed it down to food. Americans are like, please be kale. Please be kale.
3: European Union regulators imposed a $1 billion fine on Google for using its dominance as a search engine to promote its own services. 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

0: Hey, man, I see you drinking that water at your wedding.
1: Yes.
0: Graylin James, 104.9 The Fox, Tavern and Frigo. Still got a 30% chance of rain. Most of it has moved out of northeast Arkansas. There is still some up around parts of Clay and Randolph County moving over into the Boot Hill. Look for high in the upper 80s, and then it gets hot.
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3: Happy Friday.
0: Friday. I feel like Frosty.
3: Welcome to the weekend, feel boys.
0: Like, feel like Frosty the Snowman. You just threw the hat on top of my water. Happy birthday.
3: I do that to people all the time. It's one of my favorite ways to say happy birthday.
0: Hey.
3: So season two of Netflix's Ransom Canyon has premiered, and a lot of people are really loving this show, and you're going to see some familiar faces in season two, specifically in episode 7, because Thomas Rhett and Jordan Davis are both in that episode.
0: Ransom Canyon. Wow. Now you're going to have all to right. tell me, I don't know a lot about that. Do you?
3: So it's a newer show. They just premiered their second season, and it's kind of like country themed. So it makes perfect sense that they're both in this show. I don't know what kind of like TV shows you really love, but I would venture to say that the women in your life would really love this show.
0: Oh, wow. Okay. There you go. And it's a Netflix show?
3: It's on Netflix, yes. And TR and Jordan Davis are actually playing themselves. They're performing at a music festival in the episode. But there was a showrunner on the show that her name is April, and praised them so high. She said that they were both super humble. They fit the perfect storyline. And because they were so incredible to work with, they have like extended scenes on Netflix that you can watch just so you can see more of Jordan and Thomas.
0: Oh, well, that's cool.
4: Yes.
0: That's cool.
4: Three rival ranching dynasties in the Texas Hill Country.
0: There you go. That sounds familiar. Yeah.
3: Right? But there's a little more romance and not as much like
4: blood and guts
3: Yellowstone
4: and
3: drama. In it. Exactly. And we knew that this was coming. We just didn't know where it was coming. But Garth Brooks has announced the next city for his Blame It All on My Roots tour. And this time around, it is going to be at Ball Arena in Denver on September 4th and 5th.
0: Is this just the second date he's announced, Carletta?
3: It's the second city. So in Indianapolis, which was the original city that he announced, they ended up adding two shows. So now he's doing four nights in Indianapolis.
0: Wow.
3: So now he's announced two nights in Denver. I would venture to say they'll probably end up adding at least one more night in Denver. And I mean, honestly, if you think about it, it's genius the way that he does this. He announces a tour date, like one city at a time. And when that city sells out, then he moves on to the next city.
0: I tell you, man, between Garth and Taylor, that probably the two greatest, singer marketers that we've known
3: geniuses.
0: In our lifetime. Yeah, exactly.
3: Yes, 100%.
0: Yeah.
3: And it is Friday. There is a ton of new music out today. For starters, we're going to kick off with a brand new album, a full 15-song album from Brantley Gilbert called Sins of the Father. If you are an original Brantley Gilbert lover of songs like Kick It in the Sticks and Country Must Be Countrywide and his kind of like headbanger ballad songs that he had back in the day, you're really going to love this album.
0: All right.
3: Brothers Osborne dropped a new song called R.I.P. Dan and Shay have dropped the full version of Her, the Kids, and Jesus. And the big one that everyone is talking about, Morgan Wallen released a brand new song today called Been By Now.
0: If Morgan doesn't have like two or three songs out at once, he just doesn't know how to act, does he?
4: This guy is a writing machine, man.
0: I'm telling you,
3: It's so wild. The way that he and Hardy and Ernest churn out music is incredible to me.
0: I mean, they don't ever have to wander around and think, gosh, if we just had a song we could sing, you know?
3: Right, if I just knew how to write a hit song.
4: See, that would be the interesting thing to talk to him about is what they do, you know, how

0: how they go about writing a song, you know?
1: Yeah,
2: no, it would be super interesting. I would love to see like what their like note section of their phone
0: exactly.
2: Looks like. All right, well, that's all I've got for you today from Nashville. I'm Carletta. Hey, Fox.
0: Hey, Fox.
3: Stafford and Frigo in the morning.
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0: Morgan Wallen. I guess I'm going to have to listen to that song because I don't know if they mean I can't love you anymore or I can't love you anymore. You see what I'm saying there?
1: Yeah, I know what you're saying.
0: What is it?
1: I have to think about it and I have to listen to it.
0: Well, I
1: think it's going to be I can't love you any more than I already love you.
0: Maybe so, because it could be a play on words there.
1: Yeah, that's what I think.
0: I think you're right. Where's Christy? You didn't notice that nobody answers their phone anymore?
1: No, nobody's here. Nobody's here. I don't know where everybody is. Nobody's ever here.
0: People, though, when you call somebody, they never answer. Now, they'll call you back, but they never answer.
1: What do you mean? We joke at you about that all the time.
0: Well, you don't either.
1: Heck, I don't.
0: Never.
1: Which we say Trey makes calls, he doesn't take calls.
0: That's not true.
1: You never take calls.
0: I'm not any different than anybody else.
1: Oh, yeah, you are.
0: People don't answer. You don't answer.
1: I always answer.
0: Never. You'll call back.
1: I always answer.
0: No, you don't.
1: Yes.
0: Nobody.
1: I'm right there.
0: Nobody does. That's my point. You don't have to feel picked on because I'm saying everybody. Everybody's that way. You call somebody's cell phone, it rings, goes to voicemail, and then they call you right back.
1: Right back. I mean, quickly.
0: A lot of times.
1: Well, because a lot of times I think I'm doing something or it's in the other room. I'm not sitting there. I have to keep my phone on me here because you know why. The different codes we get to get in
0: sure,
1: and out.
0: Sure, no, I get it. Security.
1: But as far as home, man, it could be charging the bedroom. You know, a lot of people have screamed at me, and where are you at, man, in a restaurant? I go, where's your phone? I go, it's out my truck.
0: Yeah.
1: I don't carry it in with me all the time.
0: It's a behavior that I think has seeped into the population.
1: Well, it's we want now. You know, when you really think about it, before cell phones, what do we do? Couldn't leave a message, nothing. We'd call back or
0: but
1: call.
0: But think about it.
1: But
0: think
1: I mean, now we instant, and we want somebody
0: to
1: call us now.
0: That's what we want, but nobody gives it to us.
1: See, because we know everybody's got their phone on them.
0: Everybody wants you to answer now, but nobody does. Even the people that are making the calls that want you to answer right now, they won't answer right now when you call them either. Nobody does.
1: Well,
0: think about when's the last time you called somebody and they answered?
1: Let me think. I haven't called anybody. I don't remember.
0: Think back 30 anybody. Years when we didn't have cell phones.
1: Yeah.
0: And we had a house phone.
1: Yes.
0: And boy, that thing rang loud.
1: Very loud.
0: Did you ever just let it ring? No.
1: I
0: you
1: might have.
0: No, you did not.
1: Yeah, I did. Yeah, I probably
0: you
1: did.
0: You never just let it ring.
1: Yeah, I did. I think I did a few times, you know, but there's usually somebody in the house to get it with me, you know.
0: Okay. Well, I think we've, I think our whole, I think our whole strategy.
1: You got a lot of people that would rather text and talk, too. There's a lot of people that do that. I've heard people say that before. Well, I don't want to talk. So they'll text. Or you got to call somebody and talk to them because it's too hard to text.
0: So somebody calls you and they don't want to talk, so they want to, so they text you back and say, "What'd you want?"
1: Yeah. Well, no, but if they sometimes, yeah.
0: Well, I think we've got two behaviors that are pretty predictable. Number one, people don't answer when you call, and then number two, this whole spam deal. I don't know what the answer is.
1: This week's been nuts.
0: I don't know.
1: My phone's been blowing up this week. You know, going off early in the morning.
0: Yeah, iPhone, AT&T's got a app called Active Armor, and you can download Active Armor, and it'll block a bunch of calls. Okay,
1: it may
0: block some that you don't want it to block, but it'll block a bunch. And then iPhone has come out with these things now. Number one, you can turn it on to where if the number

0: number is not in your contacts, it won't let it through. Then it's got another deal that another setting where it'll screen the call.
1: Yeah.
0: It'll say, hey,
1: you and I have
0: tell me who you are, and then it's got the one that just
1: you and I have had that calling like
0: at work perk at winners. Work perk. Yes.
1: We've had a lot of at work perks. Yeah. Well, the person here will tell us and they'll get back with you.
0: A lot of times.
1: So it's screening the calls.
0: We need to call a winner and we can't get through.
1: Can't get them.
0: So I don't know. It's just
1: the age we live in,
0: Jim.
1: It's just sad.
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1: I don't know why, but Christy the other day played that song and she said, I'm so proud of that. 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
1: Oh, I'm sorry.
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Inside the Fox. Hey, it's Christy Matthews. Thanks for taking the Fox to work, y'all. We did it. We made it to Friday. Whew, it's been a long week, hasn't it? I had a nasty bug over the weekend. It took me down for a couple of days. Hey, wash your hands, folks. Wash your hands.

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0: So Jason Aldean says that he and his wife Brittany, they purposely had their two youngest children pretty close together in age. And he says they figured that since they were already in the diaper and formula stage, they might as well knock it out now instead of starting all over a few years later. Of course, Jason had two older children, and now, you know, Memphis and Navy, you know, they're not babies anymore, but I think they're done. I think now it's Jason's turn to become grandpa. You know, his oldest daughter recently got married. All right, Tim McGraw is turning his pawn shop guitar tour into something pretty special. At every stop, his team will buy a guitar from a local pawn shop and give it to a young fan, and that is honoring the story of how Tim pawned his own high school class ring to buy his very first guitar. I never knew that. Just learned that just like you guys did today. Megan Maroney says Dolly Parton is the inspiration behind her bold stage style. She says Dolly taught her to be unapologetically herself, adding that more is more, and she doesn't care if everyone likes it. Megan says she feels exactly the same way. Hey, if you want more country news like this, give us a follow. We're on Facebook, we're on Instagram. You'll find us on TikTok and also on X.
4: Good morning. I'm Jeff Alley on the Cromwell Ag Radio Network at the Chicago Board of Trade this morning. The corn market is fractionally weaker. The wheat market is giving back double digits, and the soybean trade is between 6 cents and 9 cents higher. The product market this morning in Chicago has soybean oil futures down now 44 cents to 83 cents lower. Soybean meal prices from $2.50 to $3.50 higher. Rice futures this morning are lower, and cotton futures are lower as well. Your live cattle trade in the October, $2.42 higher, $233.80. Feeder cattle market in the October, $5.35 higher, $338.80. We get some important cattle numbers from USDA later this afternoon. Lean hog futures in the October, 42 cents higher at $89.32 a hundred. Now, at the Chicago Board of Trade, September corn futures are down 0.75 cents at 463.5. December is down 0.25 cents at 487.25. Soybeans this morning in the August contracts are up 7.5 cents at 1245. September up 8.5 at 1239.5. November up 9.75 cents at 1253.5 a bushel. Many have said the wheat market was overbought, and we're still watching the uncertainty in the Black Sea region. SEP wheat this morning down 19, 677.25. I'm Jeff Nally.
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5: From the Cade, Storm T, mostly sunny, highs in the mid to upper 80s today. Not bad. 50% chance for some showers and storms tonight with a low in the low 70s. And a 50% chance tomorrow with a high 93. It's going to get warm, y'all. Warmer. 96 on Sunday. 99 on Monday. So be prepared. It's 77 right now as we kick off another extra long Fox run for the First National Bank Foxhole. Here's Jordan Davis.

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I don't really care for pina coladas. I'm more of a margarita girl myself. I'm super excited how John Morgan's song, Kid Myself, is just taking off. It's such a great one. I've had it on repeat, and I know you guys love it too. Here's

0: 20% of people speak to this on a daily basis, even though it can't talk back. Hey, Fox, good morning.
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0: Their house plant, that's right.
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0: 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Hey, stick around. It's a leading ladies of country weekend.
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0: And then Monday, a salute to hot weather.
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0: Hudson Westbrook painted you pretty. It's a Fox First. Hudson's going to be a part of the Sexton JC Boot Heel Rodeo on August 7th. The rodeo runs the 5th through the 8th up in Sexton, Missouri. Hudson's going to be there on the 7th, which is also Veterans Night. And so they're going to be honoring the heroic men and women who selflessly serve our country. And of course, y'all, this is a legit rodeo, y'all. If you love rodeo, I mean true rodeo action, the Sexton JC Boot Heel Rodeo, it's a big one. And we're sending a ton of people up there. And I'm going to check and see if we can't get our hands on a few more tickets, because so many people are excited about just the entertainment. Tucker Wetmore's going to be there tonight. Check it out, SextonRodeo.com. There's also a link on the Fox Facebook page. But we've got another extra long Fox run on the way, and details on how you can win a brand new Jeep with Sonic and Kavanaugh and the Fox.
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10: From the Kate Storm Team, mostly sunny, a high of 88 this afternoon. We've got a 50% chance of showers and storms tonight with a low of 74. Tomorrow, a 50% chance of showers, a high 93. It's going to get hot on Sunday, 96, 99 on Monday. And let's not even talk about the feels like temperature. It's 80 right now as we kick off an extra long Fox run for the First National Bank Foxhole.

0: 20% of people speak to this on a daily basis, even though it can't talk back. 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
0: Yes, their house plant. Hey, stick around. 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

0: Waylon James, Water at a Wedding on Fox Country. Make sure you've got plenty of water stocked up because it's going to get hot, y'all. Not so bad today. 93 tomorrow, 96 Sunday, 99 on Monday. So as we continue through the weekend and into the first part of next week, it's going to get hot again. So, you know, all the normal things. Check the back seat. Make sure your pets have fresh water. All the things. And you stay hydrated as well. You know, a good way to stay hydrated? Watermelon. Tastes great, gives you lots of, you know, water. Watermelon Festival going on this weekend in Cave City. Sammy Kershaw is going to be there tomorrow night, y'all. And of course, I've got so many watermelon related things going on tomorrow, including the watermelon speed eating contest. They've got a car show and a 5K and just so much fun. I love a good hometown festival, and the Cave City Watermelon Festival is one of my favorites. And it's happening today, tonight, and tomorrow. So don't miss out. Check out their website, CaveCityWatermelonFestival.com, and maybe we'll run into each other this weekend.
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0: it's Christy. It's 12 o'clock and every day at high noon, we play our national anthem by a great country star and we salute a member of our military. Today we say thanks to Tanner Vigren, proudly serving in the Air Force.
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0: as Shane Prophet with the Fox First Long Live Country. Hey, it's Christy on a Fox Country summer weekend. And listen, the biggest country songs of the summer live right here on Fox Country all weekend long. We're going to be highlighting summer songs for you and pushing you to Tuesday, because Tuesday's a big day, first day. 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I'm going to get the honors of driving it first Tuesday morning between 7 and 9. 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
1: I'm Jeff Daly with a market update on the Cromwell Ag Radio Network. Corn futures are a fraction to 2 and a fraction lower. The soybean market is between 4 and 11.5 cents a bushel higher. And your wheat trade, well, we're between 16.25 cents and 19.25 cents a bushel lower. It's not necessarily fundamentals have changed in wheat. It's just that there have been some pretty significant gains over the past few days. And we're coming up on a weekend. And those that are long in the market, they're putting some money in their pocket for the weekend. Soybean oil pricing from 53 cents to $1.16 lower. Soybean meal today between $2.80 and $3.30 higher. Rice and cotton both lower. Live cattle the October 55 cents up at $221.92. October feeders are even at $334.45, and lean hogs October even money at $88.90/100. At the Board of Trade, September corn, we're off a penny at 463. December down 0.75 cents at 486¾. The March is down 0.75 cents at 502¼. August soybeans are 11.5 higher, 1249. SEP up 11 at 1242. November futures up 11.5 at 1255¼. In the wheat pit today, the nearby September is down 19¼ cents. Remember, we were above $7 and now at 677. And next July wheat, we're 16¾ lower, 712¾. I'm Jeff Nally.
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0: Storm team, sunny skies, 88 this afternoon. Rain, a pretty good chance tonight. 50% chance tonight and a 50% chance tomorrow. 74 for the low tonight. Low 90s tomorrow. 96 on Sunday. 99 on Monday. It's 82 right now as we kick off an extra long Fox Run of your request. Here's Jelly Roll for the First National Bank Fox.

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Fox Country Summer with Garth Brooks. You know, I'm one of those people, when I find an artist that I like to learn everything I can about them. And I'm not kind of being a creeper, but John Morgan's little girl has the coolest name. Her name is Willie

0: 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Hey, Fox, good morning.
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Hey, it's Christy. Hey, wherever you're headed this weekend, whether you're headed down to Cave City for the Watermelon Festival or you're going to the lake or the river, don't forget to download the Fox app before you go. It's powered by Barton's and it's free in the App Store. Just take the Fox with you wherever you go. You can stream us live, get contest info, text or email a request. We do have a pretty good chance for some showers and thunderstorms. And you know, when it's summertime and the heat gets up, some of those storms come on pretty quickly and you may be on the water. You may be, you know, on the bank of the river and you need to figure out what's going on. The Fox app is great for that. So download it today. 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

0: There's even like a little dance to that. I saw a video of her on her social media that she was trying to teach Duck how to do it. And I was like, I'm not sure he's going to get it. I tried. Hey, listen, I know that nobody wants to talk about back to school time, but it's going to be here before you know it. And of course, that means it's almost time for us to step the bus with the United Way and K-8. It's August 1st, not tomorrow Saturday, but next Saturday, 9 a.m. to 3. 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
3: From the Kate Storm Team, mostly sunny, high of 88 today. We've got a 50% chance of a shower or thunderstorm tonight, a low of 74. If you're headed down to the Cave City Watermelon Festival this weekend, slight chance of a shower for you guys down there. 50% chance here in Jonesboro, high 93, 96 for the high Sunday, 99 on Monday. It's 82 right now as we kick off an extra long Fox Run for the First National Bank Foxhole. Somebody buy me a boat. 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

94.9 The Fox. Have you heard? 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

0: 20% of people speak to this on a daily basis, even though it can't talk back. Hey, Fox, good morning.
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0: Yes, their house plant. Hey, stick around. It's a leading ladies of country weekend.
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0: Water at a Wedding. Graylin James is on Jonesboro's Fox Country. 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

0: George Burge, Luke Bryan, Ride, Ride, Ride on 104.9 The Fox. Luke Bryan in South Haven last night with Shane Proffitt. We sent a lot of Fox fans down to see the show. I saw some social media posts that let me know that it was an enjoyable evening, and I'm glad a lot of people from here in Fox Country got to go. We'll take a quick check of the forecast for the weekend. It's getting warmer right now, though. Look at the markets.
1: Good afternoon. I'm Jeff Daly on the Cromwell Ag Radio Network at the Chicago Board of Trade today. The wheat market retreats. We back up between 12 cents and 18 and a quarter cents a bushel. The corn market goes from a quarter cent a bushel up to a penny and a quarter down. And the soybean trade goes from just a fraction to 10 and a fraction higher. Price correction in wheat. As for the market in bean oil today, we're between 86 cents and $1.26 lower. Soybean meal market today from $1.40 to $3.50 higher. Rice and cotton futures both lower on the day. Your live cattle market in the October, $1.12 higher at $222.50. That's coming in front of some really important cattle information from the USDA this afternoon. October feeder cattle, $2.55 higher, $3.36 even. Lean hogs, October, 12 cents up at $89.02/100. The Chicago Board of Trade, corn futures in the September up a quarter cent, 464 and a quarter. The December even money at 487 and a half a bushel. The soybean market in the August contracts gained 10 and a half at 1248. SEP up 9 and a quarter at 1240 and a quarter. November up 9 and 3 quarters at 1253 and a half a bushel. The wheat market saw profit taking. Black and white. SEP futures 678 down 18 and a quarter. And next July down 14 and 3 quarters, but still 714 and 3 quarters. I'm Jeff Nally.
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17: I'm not really liking the idea of saying the phrase warming trend, but that's what we've got. It's a partly cloudy weekend.

Slight chance of a rain shower popping up here and there. Very slight. This afternoon's high, 85. Tomorrow, we'll do 90. Sunday, we'll do 95. First part of next week, we're bringing the heat for real again. Got ourselves another extra long Fox run. Live from the First National Bank Foxhole. Let's do it.

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1049 The Fox. Still like their sound. Doing an extra long Fox run on a good-looking Friday afternoon. I'm Brett with John Morgan. Morgan and Morgan. He's kidding himself. He's on The Fox.

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0: That's new stuff from Luke Bryan on 104.9 The Fox. Almost to 3 o'clock, we gave away a bunch of tickets to see Luke last night at the Bank Plus Amphitheater in South Haven. I've never been to that venue for a show. I would imagine it was enjoyable, especially with the weather last night. Shane Proffitt opened it up for him last night. I saw some posts on the Fox Facebook page, and a few people tagged the Fox talking about how fun it was to go to the show. And you're welcome. We've got tickets just coming out of our ears all the time. Big shows coming to Fox Country, or even close to Fox Country. And we'll get you there as soon as we can. More Fox Country coming up.
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the first big hits from Tim McGraw on 104.9 The Fox. The soundtrack for your weekend as we continue through our Fox Country summer. Here's Hudson Westbrook and his new one, Painted You Pretty, on The Fox.

0: say so. New stuff from Dan and Shay. 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Home to a big giveaway. Oh, we're at it again. We've teamed up with Sonic and Kavanaugh Chrysler Dodge Jeep Ram. And we've got cash. We're giving away $5,000 in cash beginning next week. And we're also turning loose of a 2025 Jeep Wrangler Sport. 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Tuesday morning will be the first one. 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
11: Yep, got your KH Storm Team forecast just in time for the weekend. The temperatures start to go up. Now today, you know, pretty comfortable, partly cloudy, and a high in the mid-80s. And then tomorrow, we start to get back into the 90s, just a little bit. High in the low 90s tomorrow, slight chance we'll get some rain. And then back into the mid-90s by the time we get to the tail end of the weekend. Like Sunday, we'll probably be talking about a heat index, and I don't want to, but it'll be appropriate, and it'll be that way first part of next week too. Got ourselves another extra long Fox Run live from the First National Bank Foxhole, and here we go.

Montana sky. Driven up and down the coast a few times. London, Paris, paradise. But ain't got much memory. Other scenes come to think I missed them all. And damn, babe,

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0: Jason Aldean's recent number one on 104.9 The Fox. Coming up on 4 o'clock. I think I've decided we got to go to the movies this weekend. And I think that we've decided to carve out 3 hours of our life to go see The Odyssey. That a lot of people talk about how great they thought it was. Did I mention it was 3 hours long? I like Matt Damon. I like Christopher Nolan movies for the most part. I hear I should go. I'm just going to suck it up and donate that much of my weekend to the cinema. And I'll be sure to have an opinion and let you know. I mean, it was number one by a huge margin last weekend, like $124 million opening weekend. I guess I'll be a part of weekend number two. More Fox Country coming up as your Friday afternoon continues.
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That's Bailey and the Chevy Silverado on 104.9 The Fox. Smack dab in the middle of another extra long

It's Jelly Roll on 104.9 The Fox, coming up on the weekend, a little bit after 4 o'clock. More Fox Country on the way. Quick check of the forecast next weekend, not tomorrow, but next Saturday from 9 till 3, we'll be stopping the bus. All the big yellow school buses will be out in full force in front of local Walmarts in Fox Country, and it'll be your chance to grab some extra school supplies to help kids get back into school in fine fashion. You don't have to wait and make the purchases next Saturday. You could buy something maybe this weekend and just keep them in a bag, keep them in the floor of your vehicle, and then turn them loose next weekend. Backpacks are really needed. Refillable water bottles, headphones, nap mats for younger kids, the high schoolers, not so much. 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
0: Okay, your KAH Storm Team forecast. We've had several days where it's been kind of cool and comfortable. Not bad. You can go home and sit outside in the evening and enjoy the weather. We're starting to kind of turn that around as we get on into the weekend. Today's high was in the mid-80s. Tomorrow looks like we're going to get back to about 90 as the heat and humidity continues to increase. Sunday, even more heat, 95 for a high. And I think we'll start talking about the heat index again, you know, like as we get on into next week. I'm sorry. I just want to let you know. Got ourselves another extra long Fox Run live from the First National Bank Foxhole. And here we go. 105.

part of our Fox Country summer. We're smack dab in the middle of another extra long Fox run as we get closer and closer to quitting time and cranking up the weekend. I'm Brett. This is Graylin James, Water at a Wedding on the Fox.

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0: 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Almost to 5 o'clock. Got the drive at 5. Cranked up and ready to roll. We were talking about movies coming out this weekend. I mean, I feel like The Odyssey is going to be number one at the box office this weekend. I haven't seen it yet, but I think we're going to go try sometime this weekend. The only other movie that comes... I mean, there's two movies that come out this weekend. One's called Bad Counselors. Nobody that you would recognize is in that movie. A couple of frat guys get arrested on campus, and they're going to be expelled unless they complete community service at a local Christian summer camp. That sounds like that's going to be offensive. Then Motor City is the other movie that comes out. It's rated R. It's got Alan Ritchson in it. He's a Reacher. I like him as an actor. He seems cool. He seems strong. The movie takes place in the 1970s. It's back in Detroit. He plays a guy that falls for a gangster's girl, and the gangster frames him, and he goes to prison, but then he gets out. And then there's trouble. That's not going to make much money, but it'll be something different if you haven't seen a movie recently and you'd like to go. Motor City is what it's called. I might see you there. I don't think I'm going to go see Motor City. I think I'll go see The Odyssey, but maybe I'll see you in the concession line. More Fox Country on the way. The Drive at 5 is next.
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good stuff from Kane Brown on 104.9 The Fox. The Drive at 5 for a Friday afternoon. It's the best one out of the week. 4 out of 5 listeners say that's true. Cranking up the weekend with Jason Aldean's newest number one. Don't Tell on Me in Fox Country.

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0: latest from Ella Langley. I should say the latest big hit from Ella Langley on 104.9 The Fox. Coming up on the weekend, it is here officially. We'll have the forecast for the weekend coming up, more Fox Country. And then Tuesday morning, half price deals available for you at our website, 870deals.com. 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
6: Yeah, okay, your KH Storm Team forecast. It's been a cool couple of 3 days. I think that's starting to go away as we get on into the weekend. Today, we did a high in the mid-80s. Not too bad for late July. Tomorrow, partly cloudy. Slight chance we'll get a little rain here and there, and we're doing a high of 90. And if you're thinking, oh no, here we go. Yeah, Sunday, 95. I think by the first part of next week, we're going to be talking about, you know, triple-digit heat index figures again, which is one of my least favorite topics to discuss. Got ourselves another extra-long Fox Run live from the First National Bank Foxhole here.

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0: 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Almost to 6 o'clock. Excited about Tuesday. We're cranking it up. The Jeep Wrangler and Cash giveaway. I've yet to see the Jeep Wrangler in person. I've heard about it. I've seen photos online. But I have yet to see it or sit in it or take it for a test drive around the parking lot. Imagine it being in your driveway. How you could win? Coming up on The Fox.
1: Jeep owners know this isn't about a Jeep. 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

8 o'clock, your Fox Country summer continues this weekend, saluting the leading ladies of country music. Oh, we've got Lainey and Ella and Megan and so many more.

that stuff. That's Graylin James on 104.9 The Fox. Had to get his girlfriend's permission to write and record and produce that song. Here's Russell Dickerson. 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

0: Kenny Chesney on 104.9 The Fox, a little bit after 6 o'clock. Coming up next weekend, we've got Stuff the Bus. The summer's just like already almost gone. Back to school, school supplies already. It's next Saturday, August the 1st. We'll start at 9. We'll go till 3, Stuff in the Bus. The big yellow school buses will be out in front of your local Walmart, wherever you are in Fox Country. So in between now and then, please grab some extra school supplies. Help kids get back to school in fine fashion. The Arkansas Tax-Free Weekend is happening next weekend, so you can save and help kids start the school year. And, you know, you might think, what do kids need? What do your kids need? I mean, you know, they got to have writing instruments. I'll tell you, the most needed items, backpacks. You know, just purchase a backpack. Maybe you can get a couple. Maybe you can find a good deal on some. 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I mean, just bust out and get you about 5 or 6 of those. I mean, that'd be a big help. Headphones, all that kind of stuff. Your school might be having a team drive. 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That's not tomorrow. It's next Saturday. That's when we're stuffing the bus with the United Way and KEIT and the Fox.
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4: Yeah, your KH Storm Team forecast. It's been a nice couple of 3 days, and I think that's starting to go away. Here comes the heat again. Tomorrow's high, 90. Slight chance of a little shower popping up here and there. Same thing for Sunday, but Sunday's high is going to be in the mid-90s. And I think by the tail end of the weekend, we're going to start talking about triple-digit heat indexes and all that kind of junk. I really wish we wouldn't, but it is late July in Fox Country, and I suppose we shouldn't be surprised, so let's not be. Got ourselves another extra long Fox Run, live from the First National Bank Foxhole, and we're doing it.

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0: 20% of people speak to this on a daily basis, even though it can't talk back. Hey, Fox, good morning.
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0: Their house plant, that's right.
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0: Yes, their house plant. Hey, stick around. It's a leading ladies of country weekend.
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0: moving on. Josh Ross on 104.9 The Fox, almost to 7 o'clock, almost to Ellie. It's Ellie time. She's coming in next. More Fox Country coming with Ellie, live from the First National Bank Foxhole. Have a good night.
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7 o'clock, and your Fox Country Summer is saluting the leading ladies of country music. Lainey, Ella, Carrie, Megan, and all the other ladies. Right now, it's Reba McEntire, the queen.